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I would love to get you hooked up with our friends at the Colorado Lottery with some scratchers. 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I hope you're here. 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You could be a lot richer, and you'll be my best new friend. 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Good luck.

0: Corso, Mickey, you're so fine. It's Tony Basil there. I'm Coyote here. Okay, so tomorrow morning after 8 o'clock, the TJ Show is back. And though you don't want to think about going to work, how cool would it be to go see Bruno Mars at Falcon Stadium at the Air Force Academy in September? It'll be much cooler. It'll be great, and it'll be a lot of fun. And it's Bruno Mars. He's got two exciting shows. We want to send you there. We'll even throw in the Hotel Polaris, which is right there on the Air Force Academy. So you don't have to worry about driving. You don't have to worry about all the traffic. Just cannot gripe about it at all. Well, tomorrow morning after 8, got your first chance of many throughout the day. The TJ Show will start that. Woody Powers will have it again at 10 and noon, and I'll have it at 4 tomorrow afternoon for your mission to Mars. And good luck with 92.9 Peak FM. Hang out, Ed Sheeran, Bad Habits with you. 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
0: The right lane's blocked up at Austin Bluffs eastbound at Academy, and also that left lane is blocked Highway 24 eastbound between Constitution and Garrett Road. Other than that, we're seeing some ease in volume around town, but still pretty heavy traffic. I'm Coyote. That's traffic.
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So, again, I got a chance for you to get the Colorado Lottery Scratchers from our friends at the Colorado Lottery. 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I got the Scratchers tomorrow between 3 and 4. I hope you'll be here 3 to 4 tomorrow and all this week. 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
3: The right lane's blocked up at Austin Bluffs eastbound at Academy, and also that left lane is blocked Highway 24 eastbound between Constitution and Garrett Road. Other than that, we're seeing some ease in volume around town, but still pretty heavy traffic. I'm Coyote, that's traffic.
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0: Hey there, wifey. 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
5: We'll be staying breezy for the rest of our evening with sustained wind speeds around 15 miles per hour. Also going to be mostly sunny for the rest of our evening as well, and going to see those conditions carry over with overnight lows in the 50s and 60s. With your KKTV Alert weather, I'm meteorologist Roy Russ.

0: are Raya and always be my baby at 92.9 Peak FM. Hello there, I'm Coyote. John Tesh Radio Show is set to roll in here in just a few, and he's going to explain how getting engrossed in a movie or TV series can increase your happiness levels in just 30 minutes. John's going to tell you which type of show has the most powerful effect, and when a sleeping dog twitches and barks, are they dreaming? If so, are they dreaming about you or what? What are they dreaming about? Animal behavior expert Dr. Stanley Corin, he's going to be here with John and tell you what happens to our dogs when they fall asleep. And this is Dog Town, right? So stick around for that and so much more. Lots of fun with the John Tesh Radio Show, The Romantics, What I Like About You, Blinding Lights, The Weekend, and the John Tesh Radio Show next on 92.9 Bark Bark Peak FM.
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0: Welcome back to John Tesh Stress Buster. Next time your stress level is rising and your emotions are running high, I want you to talk to yourself like a friend. Say, John, you're going to get through this, instead of I'm going to get through this. Psychology researcher Dr. Jason Moser found that when people used their own names to talk to themselves, they were much better able to cope with negative emotions. In two separate experiments, when study subjects were asked to watch traumatic videos or to recall personally painful experiences, their coping skills increased when they referred to themselves as somebody else would by using their own name. And it shut down brain activity associated with stress. Dr. Moser says, by doing this, you take yourself out of your own head just enough to create psychological distance from what's upsetting you. And that allows you to think more calmly and objectively. Talk to yourself as a friend would, by your name.
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0: And coming up, it's not fair, but when we lose weight, we gain something else, a stronger appetite. And that's why, according to the University of Pennsylvania, 65% of dieters end up regaining all their weight within 3 years. But there is a way to prevent this cycle, and it's up next.

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2: Hey, it's not fair, but when we lose weight, we gain something else, a stronger appetite. Yeah, it's a fact. And that's why, according to the University of Pennsylvania this week, 65% of dieters end up regaining all their weight within 3 years. Now we know why. A new study from the National Institutes of Health says that weight loss puts the body in a stressed out fight or flight mode, spiking your levels of cortisol. That creates a strong increase in appetite. It prompts you to eat an extra 50 calories for every pound you lost. That's huge news. It's the first time those calorie increases have been quantified. So, for example, if you lost 20 pounds, your body is urging, begging you to replace those pounds by making you want to consume an extra 1,000 calories every day. And that increase in hunger apparently continues for an entire year after your weight loss. All right, if you're struggling with this now, being aware that your body is telling you to eat more and watching your portions can give you a fighting chance. The good news is, according to the study, after a year maintaining their goal weight, the study subjects' hunger hormone levels went back to normal. So, if you can keep the weight off for a year, and I know it's hard, but if you can keep it off for a year, your body will regulate itself and you'll have an easier time staying at your goal weight forever.
3: IFYL. Intelligence for your life.
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0: Gib, I remember when we were doing the coaching call not too long ago, you had an expert on that was talking about how sitting is now its own risk factor for death.
2: Horrible.
0: So now a cardiologist at Mass General Hospital published research in the Journal of the American College of Cardiology, tracking 80,000 adults. The finding was more than 10 and a half hours of sitting per day significantly raises the risk of heart failure and cardiovascular health. And here's the big part. Even in people who were meeting the recommended exercise guidelines, meaning you can go to the gym every morning and still be in the danger zone if you sit for the rest of the day.
2: You need to look, if you have an Apple Watch, and I think almost all of the wearables do this, it'll tell you if you haven't stood up for at least 1 minute for every hour. It'll warn you in the last 10 minutes, hey, it's time to stand up. You've got to get your body moving. This is where standing desks are actually a really good idea. Or if that doesn't work for you, you can't work at a standing desk, take 10 minutes every hour and just go for a little walk. It doesn't have to be a long walk. It can just be up and down the hall. But even if you are, and we reported on this a bunch, even if you are getting the recommended amount of exercise in one workout, you need to do it consistently throughout the day to offset the damage of sitting.

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0: 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Oh, I love that. 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You can also place a cast iron skillet directly on the grill and cook in that. I had no idea. One more grilling tip from BuzzFeed. 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
22: A better life with Dr. Sanjay Gupta.
23: When we talk about how much exercise someone should get, current guidelines call for about 150 minutes of moderate intensity exercise or 75 minutes of vigorous intensity exercise every week. New study out of the UK makes a strong case for vigorous exercise if and when you can do it. Now, researchers determined that even little bursts of vigorous exercise can significantly reduce someone's risk of 8 different diseases: dementia, type 2 diabetes, fatty liver disease, chronic respiratory disease, chronic kidney disease, immune-mediated inflammatory diseases, major cardiovascular events, and atrial fibrillation. We're not talking about complicated training programs here. Just work with what you can into your everyday life. If you are breathless and unable to speak in complete sentences, then you've hit the mark. I'm Dr. Sanjay Gupta, helping you live a better life.
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24: We'll be staying breezy for the rest of our evening with sustained wind speeds around 15 miles per hour. Also going to be mostly sunny for the rest of our evening as well, and going to see those conditions carry over with overnight lows in the 50s and 60s. With your KKTV Alert weather, I'm meteorologist Roy Rusk.

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comes the two to the three to the four. When it's last call and they kick us out the door. 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
0: Get ready. It's time to boost your happiness and your heart health right away. Here are a couple of ways to do it. First, get engrossed in a gripping movie or TV series. Researchers at Claremont Graduate University discovered that watching an emotion-packed show, like a love story, a drama, or a thriller, boosts oxytocin, the bonding and feel-good hormone we're always talking about, by a full 47%. This happens within 30 minutes, and it's more of a jump in oxytocin than anything else that's been studied. What's the reason for this? It's because our brain processes films and TV shows as if the events were happening in real life. And when we're caught up in the story, the empathy we feel for the characters produces a surge of feel-good oxytocin. Another way to boost your mood and improve your heart health? Make a donation. Whether you drop off books at your local library, donate clothing and housewares to Goodwill, or take personal care products to a women's shelter. Researchers found that making charitable donations boosts production of oxytocin in much the same way that cuddling does. And the surge will last at least 3 hours.
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0: 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What carries more germs? The soles of your shoes or the paws of your dog?

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0: It's pop quiz time. See how you do. What carries more germs, the soles of your shoes or your dog's paws? It's something researchers were interested in, considering some businesses still have strict no dogs allowed policies. Some of the fear is that a dog will scare other customers, but another fear is that dogs will spread germs. So Holland's Utrecht University looked into this, and they found your dog's paws are probably much, much cleaner than your shoes. In order to test a dog's contamination risk, the scientists swabbed the paws of working service dogs, family pets, and the soles of their owner's shoes. And those samples were tested for illness-causing bacteria. The result, not a single paw was contaminated with dangerous bacteria, not one. But C. diff, the bacteria that causes diarrhea, it was found on most owners' shoes. Microbiologist Charles Gerba says, bottom line, don't freak out about germs from your dog's paws, but you may want to take your shoes off when you get home.
2: IFYL. Intelligence for your life.
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9: I don't know about you, but my social media feeds are flooded with lotions and potions and gadgets, all promising to unlock different components of longevity. But if you log off, take a step back from all the hype, you'll find that the actual keys to a longer, healthier life are hiding in plain sight. There are four of them. Number one, nutrition. The Mediterranean diet really is the gold standard. Number two, exercise. You should be getting 150 minutes of moderate intensity exercise or 75 minutes of vigorous intensity exercise every week, plus strength training and stretching. Number three, sleep. Sleep is when your body and your brain repair themselves. You should be getting 7 to 9 hours a night. And finally, number four, often gets forgotten, socialization. It's not a bonus. It's a necessity for a healthy life, finding a sense of community, purpose, and belonging. I'm Dr. Sanjay Gupta, helping you live a better life.
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0: So, Gib, I hold in my hand the latest travel trend. I think this is important.
2: Awesome.
0: Because I just want to know what travel I should take next. Well, listen, airports and hotels are doing more to accommodate to older travelers like me because 40% of today's travelers are now over the age of 55.
2: Oh, yeah.
0: So some of the changes are pretty amazing. And the one that I found the most interesting, because I've started to see this and I really appreciate it because I'm always looking down at my feet to make sure that my size 15s don't trip. The architectural firm Corgon says older people tend to look down while they're walking.
2: Because you don't want to trip.
0: To avoid tripping. But that increases the likelihood they'll miss seeing crucial overhead signs. So more airports are placing their information closer to ground level. They do this on our highways here, where it's like the 405 is stenciled on there.
2: Yep. Yeah. Because they know how people are.
0: Yeah.
2: I actually think this is really smart. I think it does keep you from looking up and running into somebody. People are also looking at their phones so they can see that their gate is next to them while they're walking by and looking down at their phone.
0: Right.
2: This is a very smart way of keeping people from tripping and running into each other. The other thing that you don't have anymore, which with this eliminates, is my least favorite thing about being in a crowded airport, which is the stop and stare. That's where you're walking behind somebody. You know, if they're walking five abreast, which if anybody that lives in a walkable city would say you never do that, you can go two abreast and that's as much. And then they just stop and they look up at the sign and all of a sudden everybody has to. It's like a 17 person pileup with their, the roller bags start running into people. And
0: you always say, well, if you're going to look at your phone, please pull yourself over.
2: Yeah, exactly. If you're going to look at your phone, step to the side. If you're going to do the stop and stare, step to the side. Mm-hmm. We have rules. We live in a society.

0: want you, I need you, oh God. I need these beautiful things that I've got.
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3: All right, for once and for all, let's find out who's more likely to be focused on their phone at inappropriate times. Is it women or men? Here's the latest data from the research firm DScout. First, men are 4 times more likely than women to use their smartphone during a wedding ceremony, even if it's just to check the latest sports score. And then 67% of men, they admit checking their phones on a date, whether it's a first date or date night with their spouse. That's over 5 times more often than women, according to the survey. Another fact, everybody's more likely to look at their smartphones when they're with friends than during family time, but the men still edge women out in both instances. Here's the good news. Nearly half of all men and women say they think it's a great idea to do a technology detox from time to time and take a break from their phones. Whether we will or not, it's another story.
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14: Not all screen time is created equal, and a new study out of Sweden is helping us understand this even better. So researchers followed more than 20,000 people over nearly 2 decades and determined that passive screen time, like sitting on the couch and watching television, raised someone's risk of dementia. But if they did something active, like reading, puzzles, or interacting with other people, this same group of people saw their risk of dementia drop. Just like you gotta put the work in to keep your body in shape as you age, you basically have to do the same thing with your brain. A couple things I have found to help: working to learn something new every day, whatever it might be, challenging yourself in some way every day, and really importantly, staying socially active. Some days that means meeting friends in person. Other days, maybe an email, a text, or a phone call. Just stay engaged. I'm Dr. Sanjay Gupta, helping you live a better life.
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1: We'll be staying breezy for the rest of our evening with sustained wind speeds around 15 miles per hour. Also going to be mostly sunny for the rest of our evening as well, and going to see those conditions carry over with overnight lows in the 50s and 60s. With your KKTV Alert weather, I'm meteorologist Roy Rusk.

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0: It's time for some workout intel. So during a workout, what do you think provides the best fuel for your performance and recovery? Would that be water or one of those fancy sports drinks or a banana? A new study from Appalachian State shows bananas are the workout winners by a landslide. In a recent study, researchers found cyclists, for example, perform better when they had access to either sports drinks or bananas, since both are loaded with carbs, which supply significantly more energy to muscles. However, among the cyclists who ate bananas, well, blood tests revealed less inflammation. In fact, the decrease was similar to taking anti-inflammatory drugs. The upshot being that athletes experienced less physical stress during their workout and recovered faster after it. The researchers tell us it comes down to the fact that bananas contain all natural ingredients, plus minerals and fiber, while sports drinks often contain artificial flavorings and chemicals known to sometimes trigger inflammation.
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0: And coming up, when a sleeping dog twitches and barks, are they really dreaming about chasing squirrels or frisbees, or is it something else? Animal behavior expert Dr. Stanley Korn says he has the answer. We'll have it for you next.

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0: Here's some intelligence for your next dinner party or your time at the dog park. When a sleeping dog twitches and barks, are they really dreaming about chasing squirrels or frisbees? Animal behavior expert Dr. Stanley Corin from the University of British Columbia says dogs experience both slow-wave sleep and REM sleep, the deeper stages where dreams occur in humans. And research shows the twitches and vocalizations you see as they're sleeping are reactions to what's occurring in their dreams. Now, the twitching and running is most likely to happen in puppies and older dogs. Dr. Corin says this comes down to an area of the brain stem which contains two off switches that curtail movement during the sleep cycle. If one or both of these off switches aren't fully developed, like in a still-growing puppy, or have weakened with age, the dog's muscles won't be completely turned off. So if your dog twitches and yips while napping, chances are they're just dreaming about a squirrel, a frisbee, or the next playtime with you.
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0: Stanford Center for Sleep and Circadian Sciences says daylight controls your internal clock, the one that regulates your sleep, metabolism, immune system, and hormones. 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
16: A better life with Dr. Sanjay Gupta.
1: You know, it's funny, when I think back to what the typical American dinner looked like when you and I were kids, there's usually some kind of meat featured at the center of the plate. Vegetables are there, but often thought of as a side dish. More and more, though, we are coming to realize that a plant-based diet, with little or no meat even, is going to be a healthier way to eat for just about everyone. New study out of the University of Hawaii Cancer Center found that eating a high-quality plant-rich diet that includes whole grains, vegetables, and fruits may prevent cognitive impairment even when people start that diet in their late 50s and 60s. Yeah, it's important to make sure you're getting enough protein, fats, complex carbohydrates. Just because you cut out or even cut back on meat, though, is not a license to eat whatever you want. Focus on eating whole, real foods. I'm Dr. Sanjay Gupta, helping you live a better life.
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0: So, Gabe, you and I, we met at the gym today. So we were at the gym. It's the gym that I go to, and you go to a similar gym, but across town.
2: Yeah.
0: So anyway, did you notice how many guys had beards?
2: Oh, yeah, it's very popular.
0: Big black beards, yeah. So after seeing that, I said to Connie, I said, I'm growing a beard. And she goes, no, you'd look just like David Letterman. I said, I dig that.
2: Yeah, exactly.
0: So turns out nearly half of all North Americans believe bearded men are more financially responsible than men who are clean shaven. This is from a LendingTree Finance survey of 2,000 adults. The researchers say it's partly because we consider beards a sign of wisdom and gravitas.
2: Okay, so I respect the fact that we have these unconscious cues of that, but I would go a step further and say it's probably the opposite. Because if you have a beard, it means your testosterone is high enough to grow a beard. And testosterone is linked with riskier behavior. I don't want that in my financial advisor. I want somebody who's risk averse. So that that's one pushback I would have on this concept. The other thing I will say for all of you guys out there who can grow a beard and are worried about it's plastic surgery for men because it makes your chin look more prominent, which you don't need help with. Yeah. It makes your jawline pop, and it does. It gives you that sense of authority that helps you in the dating pool.
0: When I was in junior high school, there was always one guy who was like, I don't know, 15 years old who had a beard. You remember that?
2: Oh, yeah.
0: Well, I was like, what is going on?
2: Yeah. And that guy's in jail now.
0: Oh, jeez.

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0: Here we go from our party hack files. Next time you're trapped in a conversation at a party, all you need are these 8 words to extricate yourself from the situation so you can move on. Here they are. Great talking to you. I'll see you soon. That comes from New York Magazine columnists Josh Gondelman and Joe Berkowitz. They say, as long as you deliver those words correctly, you'll be able to break free from the boring conversation while still maintaining your good manners. So say those words while giving direct eye contact, a firm but platonic hug or handshake, and a warm but final goodbye. You can also interrupt the conversation by saying, I'm so glad we got a chance to catch up. That takes everybody out of the moment by addressing the conversation in the past tense and gives you an opportunity to escape. Again, those 8 words to extricate yourself from any situation. Great talking to you. I'll see you soon.
2: Intelligence for your life.
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20: I'm feeling lucky to have my college-age kids home with me for a few weeks this summer. And one of the things I know we're going to be talking about, AI. I've started to use it more often at the hospital to get fresh takes on patient problems that I'm trying to solve. And for my girls, well, I know that they are navigating college now with these new powerful tools. Something, frankly, that you and I couldn't have even imagined when we were in school. But while it may be tempting to outsource your studying and your work to these large language models, I beg you not to. And that's because AI chatbots tend to reproduce what researchers call weird viewpoints. That's an acronym. Western, educated, industrialized, rich, and democratic. Look, AI isn't going away. And admittedly, it can be a really powerful tool. But you don't want it doing your thinking for you. I'm Dr. Sanjay Gupta, helping you live a better life.
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2: 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We've got you on at Peterson. Thanks for keeping us going every day.

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0: John Tesh with you, intelligence for your life. Here's a gift. It is the end of belly fat. Here's an easy way to blast our belly fat, no matter how much or how little we have. It has nothing to do with diet or exercise. Yay. Simply take 2 micro breaks a day, 15 minutes each. You can use those 15 minutes to color, to knit, to read, or just sit and listen to music or meditate. When you take 2 breaks a day to de-stress, it can help you burn visceral fat. That's the kind that's packed between our organs and our abdomen. 33% faster this happens. Dr. Rob Marcus from Maastricht University in the Netherlands did the research. He says, when we're relaxed, we produce far less cortisol, the stress hormone, of course, and cortisol slows our metabolism and makes us store fat. So if you're looking to lose weight, blast the belly fat, on top of eating right and exercising, of course, try this. Take 2 15-minute micro breaks a day.
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0: Welcome back to Intelligence for Your Life. John Tesh here asking you the question, when you greet people, do you say, how are you? It's an almost automatic question, right? How are you doing? We pretty much expect a one-word answer like good, fine, busy, okay. But if you ask a different question, you can improve your relationships. Here are the questions to ask, according to global leadership professor Dr. Jim Ludema. First, ask this. What are you looking forward to today? It's a good one to ask as you send kids off to school or before you and your spouse part for the day, because it forces them to answer with more than one word, and it's focused on positivity, so it can improve energy and enthusiasm. What are you looking forward to today? Here at the end of the day, ask this. What was the best part of your day? That can help loved ones appreciate their accomplishments and boost their happiness, especially children. Another question to ask instead of how are you? What's inspired you recently? It's a good one to ask friends or even a date. It taps into what people feel passionately about, and things that inspire us bring a sense of meaning and fulfillment to life, of course. What's inspired you recently? Here's one more question. Hey, what could make this day better for you? Dr. Ludema says, sure, your family could answer by saying pizza for dinner, but they also might offer small ideas that could improve family life.
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19: A better life with Dr. Sanjay Gupta.
20: Everyone poops. It's not just the name of a classic potty training book. It's a universal truth. Even though everyone does it, almost no one wants to talk about it. Dr. Tricia Pasricha wants to change that. She's the author of a new book. It's called You've Been Pooping All Wrong. And she says there are three critical P's of pooping. The first is propulsion. Both the voluntary push you exert and the involuntary contractions that happen naturally within your body. Top line, when you feel the need to go, don't hold it. The second P is pliability, which refers to stool softness. The keys to this one are making sure you're drinking enough water and eating enough fiber. And the last P is for pelvic floor. If you can get your knees up above your waist while you're on the toilet, like on a stool or a garbage can or a stack of books even, that can make all the difference. I'm Dr. Sanjay Gupta, helping you live a better life.
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2: I feel like, Gib, I feel like we talk about sleep a lot, but when we do talk about sleep, we get a lot of questions. We get a lot of comments from people, and also, you know, a lot of folks are really studying this now. They're studying it with sleep hacks, hygiene, even creatine.
3: Mm-hmm.
2: Mayo Clinic now followed 2,700 adults over 50 years old for nearly 6 years. Turned out people with chronic insomnia, trouble sleeping, of course, three or more nights a week,
3: yikes,
2: were 40% more likely to develop dementia.
3: Yeah.
2: The brain scan showed actual amyloid plaque buildup. The researcher said chronic insomnia may be a modifiable risk factor for cognitive decline.
3: Sleep is a time. We know this now. We didn't know why we needed sleep for a long time, but now we know. It is your brain's cleaning mechanism. Yeah. Your brain is taking that time to clean out the metabolic byproducts of you doing conscious thought all day long. And that process is fundamental to your overall brain health and longevity as you age. You need sleep. You need it. Some people need a little bit more. Some people need a little bit less. But target at least 7 hours. That's kind of a sweet spot. And if you feel like you need more, get more. If you function with less, you can get less. But you need to be targeted. You need to get through two REM cycles at least every night.

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0: Ever wonder why a hand massage when you get a manicure feels so awesome? Well, Japanese researchers found that manicures stimulate acupressure points that soothe the amygdala. That's the region of the brain that processes emotions and can fuel anxiety. But the massage that comes with a manicure can calm the amygdala for up to 8 full hours. Now, you don't need a nail salon to get the benefits. You can give yourself a hand massage. Have you ever done this? You focus on the fingertips and the nail beds. That's where those calming acupressure points are found. Now try it.
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17: A better life with Dr. Sanjay Gupta.
18: We talk a lot here about ultra-processed foods and the many ways in which they can negatively impact your health. They've been linked to weight gain, obesity, type 2 diabetes, cardiovascular disease, even cancer. And now a new study out of UCSF found that high ultra-processed food intake was associated with something called intramuscular fat, which is exactly what it sounds like. That's fat inside your muscles, which can cause them to become weaker. Now, in this particular study, the researchers noticed more wear and tear and pain in people's knees because of weakened thigh muscles. Cutting back on ultra-processed foods isn't easy. The CDC estimates at least half the calories in our diet come from ultra-processed foods. But if you're looking to eat cleaner, cutting out sugar-sweetened beverages, that may be the best number one thing you can do to try and get started. I'm Dr. Sanjay Gupta, helping you live a better life.
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0: Welcome back to Intelligence for Your Life. You know, in most schools and universities, if you get at least 70% of the answers right on a test, you'll pass, right? That's the basic premise behind something known as the 70% rule. It was created by entrepreneur Taylor Pearson. It's designed to help you and I stop procrastinating and be more successful in life. Here's how it works. Pearson says, anytime you need to make an important decision, never wait until it's the right time or conditions are perfect. Instead, take action when you feel you have about 70% of the information you need or you're 70% confident. The reason? Pearson says, a common excuse people give for procrastinating and avoiding action is they're afraid of failing. But to succeed in life, Pearson says, we must be willing to fail. Otherwise, we'll never learn from our mistakes. We might miss out on great opportunities. Decisions often need to be made quickly. If you wait until you're 90 or 100% sure, it's usually going to be too late. Bottom line, instead of focusing on being perfect, make more decisions based on Pearson's 70% rule. His research shows you'll procrastinate less and be more successful in life. And you know, I love this.
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0: So in your relationship, does one of you talk a lot more than the other? That's me. According to linguistics professor Dr. Deborah Tannen, it's normal for one partner to talk a little bit more than the other. In fact, this is a big reason shy and more introverted people are attracted to chattier, more outgoing people, because they'll balance each other out. But Dr. Tannen says it's a problem when one partner consistently does all the talking, because for the talkers, they often feel exhausted or resentful if they're doing all the work to communicate. And the listeners often feel their partner doesn't care what they have to say, or they may feel like they can't get a word in edgewise. Plus, quieter people often need longer pauses in conversation to process their thoughts. If they don't get that pause, they may think their partner isn't interested in hearing what they have to say. But many times, talkative people will just steamroll over pauses and keep on going. Again, that's me. Or if their partner doesn't jump right in, they'll assume they have nothing to say. This is why Dr. Tannen recommends focusing on the pauses in your conversations. Quieter people should narrate their silence by saying something like, "Give me a minute to process what you've said." And if you're the talker in the relationship, especially, Dr. Tannen says, give your partner time to speak before you fill every quiet moment with more talking. Yes, I'm listening.
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1: If I were to ask you what makes for a good night's sleep, you'd probably say a dark, quiet room, not too many things on your mind. But every night when you go to get some Z's, how often do you really think about the temperature in your bedroom? Temperature may be one of the most underappreciated factors in sleep. That's according to the Senior Vice President of Research and Scientific Affairs at the National Sleep Foundation. We often hear about lights and screens and stress, but even modest changes in temperature and airflow can influence both how quickly you fall asleep and how deeply you stay asleep. Most experts will recommend a room temperature of 60 to 67 degrees Fahrenheit. You might also experiment with your sheets and what you actually wear to bed. Play around a bit and see what improves your sleep. You might be delightfully surprised. I'm Dr. Sanjay Gupta, helping you live a better life.
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0: All right, let's talk about some psychotherapy, Gib. If you want somebody to like your idea, whatever it is, don't talk to them about it while they're drinking grapefruit juice. I mean, who studies this stuff? It's unbelievable. Yeah. Okay.
2: Hey, Bob, check this out.
3: I love grapefruit juice, and like, I love ideas.
0: This is how the telephone was invented. But yeah. What was the game? Mr. Watson, I need you. Come quickly. Was that what it was?
3: What?
0: No, never mind. Yeah, look it up. In a recent study, people were given a bitter drink or sweet juice and were asked their opinion on a matter. The group that drank the bitter drink rated the idea the most harshly. So not just grapefruit juice, but bitter.
3: Anything bitter. Yeah. See, I like black coffee, and that's a little bit bitter. But I'll push on this and sort of say it makes sense to me. Because how many studies have we reported on where the physical condition that you're in determines your emotional reaction to things? So if you are calm and warm and cozy, then you are going to respond warmly and cozily to what people say. You're going to be more receptive to it. If you're feeling cold and uncomfortable, guess what? Your emotional reaction is going to be what we call cold and uncomfortable.
0: Right.
3: So this matches what we have reported on for years. And it's just so weird. Like, knock that grapefruit juice out. If you're going to go in Shark Tank, just make sure that none of the sharks have had grapefruit juice before you go on.
0: Quick question for you sharks before we get started.
3: Here's a little apple juice.
0: Are you sucking on a lemon right now?
3: Here's a little apple juice for you guys to cleanse the palate.

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0: John Tesh with you, and do you need some green therapy? This is what Stanford University is calling watching birds and other animals in nature, and that type of green therapy is now shown to improve people's memories. Listen to this. Psychotherapist Tony Coleman says our brains are hardwired to pay more attention when we're focused on the beauty around us. And that improves our focus and memory overall. Plus, watching birds and other creatures in nature has been shown to erase negative thoughts and replace them with positive ones. So open the blinds, step outside, get a dose of green therapy.
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9: I don't know about you, but my social media feeds are flooded with lotions and potions and gadgets, all promising to unlock different components of longevity. But if you log off, take a step back from all the hype, you'll find that the actual keys to a longer, healthier life are hiding in plain sight. There are four of them. Number one, nutrition. The Mediterranean diet really is the gold standard. Number two, exercise. You should be getting 150 minutes of moderate intensity exercise or 75 minutes of vigorous intensity exercise every week, plus strength training and stretching. Number three, sleep. Sleep is when your body and your brain repair themselves. You should be getting 7 to 9 hours a night. And finally, number four, often gets forgotten, socialization. It's not a bonus. It's a necessity for a healthy life, finding a sense of community, purpose, and belonging. I'm Dr. Sanjay Gupta, helping you live a better life.
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Was it 2 to 3 to the 4? When it's last call and they kick us out the door. 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Oh my, good Lord. Tell them drink some.

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1: Hey, it's Tim. We've got you on at Peterson. Thanks for keeping us going every day.

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When it's last call and they kick us out the door. It's getting kind of late, but the ladies want some more. Oh my, good Lord. Tell them drink some.

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0: Brittany, before you go, there's something I want you to have.
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0: Yeah, yes it is.
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0: Well, baby,

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5: A better life with Dr. Sanjay Gupta.
6: We talk a lot here about ultra-processed foods and the many ways in which they can negatively impact your health. They've been linked to weight gain, obesity, type 2 diabetes, cardiovascular disease, even cancer. And now a new study out of UCSF found that high ultra-processed food intake was associated with something called intramuscular fat, which is exactly what it sounds like. That's fat inside your muscles, which can cause them to become weaker. Now, in this particular study, the researchers noticed more wear and tear and pain in people's knees because of weakened thigh muscles. Cutting back on ultra-processed foods isn't easy. The CDC estimates at least half the calories in our diet come from ultra-processed foods. But if you're looking to eat cleaner, cutting out sugar-sweetened beverages, that may be the best number one thing you can do to try and get started. I'm Dr. Sanjay Gupta, helping you live a better life.
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11: Well, look at this. 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
14: Mostly sunny this morning, then a bit more cloud cover heading into the afternoon hours. Could see an isolated shower or storm up in Talbot County. Down here, things will be dry. Similar temperatures to the last few days, with highs in the upper 80s. With a KKTV 11 Alert weather, I'm meteorologist.

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18: We talk a lot here about ultra-processed foods and the many ways in which they can negatively impact your health. They've been linked to weight gain, obesity, type 2 diabetes, cardiovascular disease, even cancer. And now a new study out of UCSF found that high ultra-processed food intake was associated with something called intramuscular fat, which is exactly what it sounds like. That's fat inside your muscles, which can cause them to become weaker. Now, in this particular study, the researchers noticed more wear and tear and pain in people's knees because of weakened thigh muscles. Cutting back on ultra-processed foods isn't easy. The CDC estimates at least half the calories in our diet come from ultra-processed foods. But if you're looking to eat cleaner, cutting out sugar-sweetened beverages, that may be the best number one thing you can do to try and get started. I'm Dr. Sanjay Gupta, helping you live a better life.

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4: A better life with Dr. Sanjay Gupta.
5: Back in 2019, I made a documentary for HBO called One Nation Under Stress. And what was true then is still true now. Money and financial problems are consistently ranked as the number one cause of stress in the United States. And a brand new study out of the Mayo Clinic found that worrying about money may age the heart even faster than traditional risk factors. Unlike an acute stressor, such as a short-term work deadline or a brief illness, financial strain is often chronic and ongoing. And because money affects so many aspects of daily life, financial stress can be difficult to escape. Even so, financial stress does not mean you're doomed. It just means you need to double down on the things you know are good for heart health: diet, exercise, sleep, and of course, not smoking. I'm Dr. Sanjay Gupta, helping you live a better life.
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5: When we talk about how much exercise someone should get, current guidelines call for about 150 minutes of moderate intensity exercise or 75 minutes of vigorous intensity exercise every week. New study out of the UK makes a strong case for vigorous exercise if and when you can do it. Now, researchers determined that even little bursts of vigorous exercise can significantly reduce someone's risk of 8 different diseases: dementia, type 2 diabetes, fatty liver disease, chronic respiratory disease, chronic kidney disease, immune-mediated inflammatory diseases, major cardiovascular events, and atrial fibrillation. We're not talking about complicated training programs here. Just work with what you can into your everyday life. If you are breathless and unable to speak in complete sentences, then you've hit the mark. I'm Dr. Sanjay Gupta, helping you live a better life.
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0: This is the TJ Show, and look at that. It's Thursday, July 16th, 2026. There is a cup bearing a liquid right there in front of J-Bo. Did you see it?
2: My water that I brought in?
0: No, to your other side. You see that with the tinfoil on top?
2: Oh.
0: Yeah.
2: So I
0: got the greatest gift maybe that I've ever received. It was a huge bag of coffee for, where is this from?
2: Puerto Rico.
0: Yes.
2: That is Puerto Rico.
0: And this brand, it means something to you.
2: Café Oro. Yeah, I found this coffee when I was visiting my family in Puerto Rico with my husband Archie. And, you know, we like to sample different coffees in the store. And this is the one where I constantly go back to the point where I will order it from Puerto Rico. You can only find it there.
0: Well, you gifted this to me. It's a huge bag. I cracked it open today, and I couldn't just take it for myself. I wanted to make you a little cup, too.
2: And I appreciate
0: that. And enjoy it.
2: Thank you.
0: It is so good. And, you know,
2: looking
0: it made me think.
2: To it.
0: I've been exploring coffees. I just ordered a 5-pound bag. I tore through it. It's from a place called Bradley Mountain in Tennessee.
2: Nice.
0: I'm thinking about actually going to Tennessee just to visit this store because I love it so much. They roast it there. I don't know. They sell like tinned fish and everything.
2: I also love this
0: kind of stuff. Yeah, so I wanted to throw this out there. Selfishly, listen, I'm a massive fan of coffee. If you know the coffee, something locally roasted in your town, please don't keep it to yourself. Tell me what it is. We give out our phone number all the time, 877-RADIO-TJ. If there's like this little tiny spot that you love and you know it's great, don't waste my time with bad coffee. But if it's great coffee, please call that phone number. Let me know where it's from. And maybe I'll place a mail order. I would love to try something new and interesting. You can get into the same patterns every day. You just go to what's easy. I want to make it difficult on myself.
2: Well, yeah, comfort is really nice. But I got you this bag of coffee like a while ago. And I remember you saying you really enjoyed it. Does it bring back the same like pleasure as the first time?
0: Yeah, there's something so special and so fresh about it. I opened the bag and I just inhaled. I was like,
2: yes, it's so good.
3: Ooh, baby.
0: It was so exciting.
2: Ooh,
0: so,
2: yeah.
0: All right, we've got a lot to get to today. I first want to acknowledge and congratulate that the Savannah Bananas, they opened up the ESPY Awards last night. These guys are being taken seriously by real sports, and I'm so excited for them because that's a prestigious spot, right, to open up the big ESPY Awards. Clearly, everyone loves them.
4: Yeah, but they did a dance number.
0: I know, but what I'm saying is they have become a part of sports officially, right?
4: Well, ESPN does have a TV contract with the Savannah Bananas. I think
0: okay,
4: it makes
0: is that
4: sense
0: what it is? All
4: that
0: right.
4: They were there and dancing, but it was cool to see Stilts, the guy
0: yes.
4: on Stilts on the stage and all of the dancing going on. DJ Khaled was the MC.
0: Well, I feel like it's so exciting because we had Stilts on the show.
2: Yes.
0: We've been talking about the Savannah Bananas for years.
2: You're
0: and look
2: a fan.
0: At them. Look at them now.
4: Yeah.
0: They're doing so great. Anyway, we've got so much to get to today, including an interview with Leanne Morgan. A hilarious comic. She's coming up way later in the show. And I'll give out our number again, 877-RADIO-TJ. We invite you to be a part of what's happening here. You'll either catch us in the studio or you'll get our voicemail. We really hope to hear from you soon. We hope we can get you on the radio. 877-RADIO-TJ. You guys ready to do this?
2: Yes, sir.
0: Here we go. The TJ Show is on the go when you are. 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
5: I-25 still in good shape through Colorado Springs. Looks like we're starting to see more volume on Woodman Road from Union to I-25. Picking up at Milton Proby at Powers near the Colorado Springs Airport. And areas around Fort Carson, Mesa Ridge, South Academy, and Highway 115 all picking up in volume. I'm Sean Martinez. It's traffic.
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17: Mostly sunny this morning, then a bit more cloud cover heading into the afternoon hours. Could see an isolated shower or storm up in Talley County. Down here, things will be dry. Similar temperatures to the last few days, with highs in the upper 80s. With the KKTV 11 Alert weather, I'm meteorologist Kevin Bloomberg.

0: 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That's 92.9 Peak FM. This is the TJ Show. Kenny looked all pretty yesterday.
1: Yeah, he did.
0: Yeah, he was planning to go have his engagement shoot. It was canceled twice because of the rain.
2: Yeah, weather.
0: Guys. And you wound up doing it yesterday?
2: We did it, finally.
0: How'd you feel,
2: Third
0: superstar?
2: It felt pretty cool. It was fun. I think it was a great experience to meet our photographer who will be doing photography for our wedding. So to kind of get to know her a little bit and see how she works, and I think we picked the right one.
0: I heard that your fiance was nervous because you were trying to break the rules.
2: Well, so Allison and my first date was at Target, where we just walked around the store for several hours. So we thought it would be cute for these engagement photos to take some photos at the Target where we had our first date.
1: Excellent idea.
2: And of course, Allison and the photographer, to some degree, were worried that Target may kick us out of the store or yell at us for taking photos inside without their permission.
1: Did you take all your photos inside?
2: No, we had two locations. We went to a park after Target.
1: All right, gotcha.
0: Kenny, because I was catching up with him before the show, he was like the hero,
2: right?
0: Like Arnold in an action movie, trying to calm everyone down.
2: Yeah, well, because I guess in my career on the radio, I've in several occasions recorded interviews in places where I wasn't supposed to be. And I found that in those situations, like a store or a restaurant, it's better to ask for forgiveness than it is to ask for permission.
1: I agree.
2: And we had zero issues.
0: Did you hold the photographer, tell her that she was going
2: to
0: be okay?
2: No, that would be inappropriate,
0: okay,
2: sir.
1: Hello. Way to go, Kenny.
2: It was pretty fun. I got inside the shopping cart. We took some pictures with Allison pushing me in the shopping cart.
0: Oh, you really went for it.
1: See, that would bring out a red flag. If you were a bit more discreet, I can see nobody noticing. But the shopping cart, I'm surprised they didn't notice.
0: Well, I'm proud of you, Kenny, for, well, breaking the rules, but also being able to say, I got this.
2: We got this.
0: I got this.
2: Yeah.
0: It's good, like, foreshadowing to what's to come.
1: Good husbandry.
3: Yeah, he's going to break a lot of rules. That's great.
0: Yeah. Might only get arrested once. Well, you got arrested once.
2: I've been arrested before.
0: It's
2: so, been a long time.
0: This kind of behavior in life doesn't come with zero risk.
1: Right, you know, there's risk.
2: I'm an outlaw, baby. What can I say? That's
1: no,
2: what Allison's attracted to.
1: Calm
2: she
1: down.
2: Loves bad boys.
1: Bad
3: right,
1: boy.
3: Sure.
0: Yeah. I mean, you have to be careful hanging around people like Kenny, but you did get the photos. They look cute.
2: From what I saw on the camera,
0: yeah.
2: Yes, and because it was delayed so many times, the photographer is actually putting us at the top of the list for editing, so we should get the pictures back in a couple of days, and you guys will get it when you receive your save the date in the mail.
1: Awesome. That's sweet.
0: Where else did you take the photos?
2: Well, we went to a park. Which is pretty cool. I mean, it is interesting, though, because the park was crowded. There were a lot of people there playing disc golf, fishing in the pond. And
0: so the outdoor stuff was at a park.
2: Yes. And you have, you know, we're taking pictures and we're kissing, and I got disc golfers going, ooh.
1: You know, you like the attention. Stop playing. You probably enjoyed that.
2: Yeah, I did like
0: so
2: that.
0: So you have people in the background of the pictures?
2: The photographer tried to get shots where you wouldn't have people in the background, but obviously, it was obvious what we were doing, and some people were paying attention to what we were doing. One woman with her family, they were fishing at the pond. She started applauding.
1: Oh, that's sweet.
2: When we kissed on the little bridge, it was nice.
0: Somewhat hopeful. People still appreciate love.
2: Yeah.
0: The world's not completely dark.
2: Yeah.
0: That's good news. Well, congrats, Kenny.
2: Thank you.
0: This is the TJ Show. If you like what you're hearing, please tell a friend. 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
7: 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Starting to pick up also Powers at InterQuest and Highway 24 and 94 getting busier headed east. I'm Sean Martinez. That's traffic.
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0: I want you, I need you, oh God. 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
1: It's the TJ Show, and a woman claims her insomnia won her $150,000. We'll get to this in the news. 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

0: 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This is the TJ Show, our news. It sounds different around here. Kenny reads through every story he can find, and then he brings us the most interesting ones. Kenny, what's happening on the planet today?
1: A North Carolina woman is thanking her insomnia for her recent lottery win that netted her $150,000.
0: How does that work?
1: Well, she couldn't sleep, so she started fiddling with online lottery games. North Carolina has digital instant lottery games. She said she put a $30 bet on the Tumbling Treasures game, and that earned her the $150,000 grand prize.
0: All right, just pointing out, that is one instance.
2: Yes. Right.
0: One.
2: Usually insomnia leads me to buying a lot of things I don't need.
0: Yeah.
2: And then showing up at my house, and I'm like, when did I buy this?
0: What did you buy while you were sleeping?
2: Do you remember that time I told you this story? My husband Archie and I were driving across country, and we made a pit stop. And when you're driving for so many hours, you're exhausted by the time you finally rest. And I'm laying in the bed at the hotel, and I'm scrolling through Instagram, and I saw something, and I was like, okay, I'm going to buy that. And I fell asleep. I arrived to my house, and I'm like, when did I purchase this? And I looked through my history, and it was like a canvas art. It was a nice piece. It's in my house. But, yeah, so insomnia got me.
0: That is hilarious. Yeah, you got to be careful. Put that phone away. Across the room. Kenny, what else do you have?
1: It is currently wildfire season in North America. I was just checking the stats. There are over 500 active wildfires in the United States, and it's worse in Canada right now, where there are over 800 active wildfires.
2: That's scary.
1: I don't know if you saw this video, but there was a train traveling in Canada, and they found themselves in the middle of one of these active wildfires.
0: Honestly, this is one of the craziest videos I've ever seen. I didn't think it was real. I thought it was made up. And then you look into it, and apparently it's real. There's a train that is on the tracks. They're driving through a wildfire, and it's like out of all the windows, you just see it's engulfed in flames.
2: Oh, my goodness.
0: And you go, well, okay, how are they breathing in there? I guess because the flames are outside and whatever the air is inside the cabin. But it was like a movie, like an apocalyptic movie. I've never seen anything like it.
1: Yeah, this was in Ontario, Canada. The cabin was terrified inside, and you can hear them communicating with, I guess, rescuers over their radio, and they were scared. This is potentially going to overtake us here. This has gotten a little scary. One quote, y'all need to hurry up here. Seriously, we're encased in flames. What makes matters worse is they were actually hauling flammable materials.
2: Oh, my god!
1: So this could have been so much worse. But they did stop the train, and they were able to safely evacuate the crew. They are doing okay.
0: Wow. Yeah. If you haven't seen this video, check it out. It's hard to believe. And I'm like, what is going on out there? Has this stuff always been happening? Or is it just now that we've got the phones that we're seeing these wild things every single day? It's hard to believe.
1: Well, I think wildfires are nothing new, but the amount of wildfires that are happening in both the U.S. and Canada have gone up in recent years, and there are a number of theories as to why that is.
0: Kenny, thank you for keeping us somewhat informed.
1: That's what's happening.
0: There's a new way to start your day. 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
5: 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Seeing heavier volume on Powers over by Milton Proby near the Springs Airport. Starting to pick up also Powers at InterQuest and Highway 24 and 94 getting busier headed east. I'm Sean Martinez. That's traffic.
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21: 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I'm in Whitefield. 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

0: 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This is the TJ Show. And I think we can all agree that our email has pretty much been ruined by spam,
1: yes.
0: Junk mail,
1: yep.
0: You name it. Everything is just a mess, unless you're Kenny, who has the perfect inbox, right?
2: That's right. I always delete what I don't need, and I organize and file what I do.
0: And if you look at the pie chart of Kenny's day, a large portion of it is just deleting emails and keeping up with your inbox. No?
2: No, it takes minutes.
0: All right. Well, add that up. But anyway.
1: It's impressive.
0: The same thing is happening to my text messages. So whether it's doctor's appointments, confirming purchases, all of these things, they've made it now so that my texts, I have 622 unread messages.
1: Oh, my goodness.
0: It's become my second email box. And here's the terrible thing. My brother-in-law, I had to reach out to him yesterday for something. And I realized I never saw this very heartfelt text that he sent me. I wrote him a birthday note because they put together this beautiful book. He turned 50. And so everyone in the family, his friends, they all wrote a personal note to him. And I wrote it, and I had the thought, like, oh, yeah, I never heard from him. I guess he didn't like my note. Sure enough, he did. He texted me months ago and, like, sent me this beautiful thing about how he's happy that I'm in the family. I totally missed it because my texts are an email box now.
1: And he's thinking, fine, I'm not going to respond ever again to TJ.
0: That's
1: ever,
0: right.
1: Ever again.
0: Jabo, what's happening in your world today?
1: I'm getting super sad because my nieces and nephews have been staying with my husband Archie and I for the summer,
0: uh-huh.
1: And the summer is slowly coming to a close as far as their time, the time they're going to be spending with us, and so I'm just super sad lately. Like, yesterday I started crying.
0: Oh, yeah, well, now...
1: It's been so much fun hanging out with these kids.
0: Sure, and if you're a kid who's thinking about back to school and how far away it is, there's your reminder that it's not that far away.
1: Well, I got to take them back to my mom and dad, so... Yeah.
0: That's nice. Well, it sounds like you're a great aunt. I was wondering if you're feeling lonely. Do you want me to be your nephew for like
1: a
0: weekend or something?
1: No, you're way too paranoid for me to have any fun with you.
0: No, because you...
1: That
0: you
1: would
0: could,
1: not work.
0: You could take me to the bakery and all the things mm-hmm. you did for them. It's really fun.
1: No, I'll pass.
0: Kenny, what's happening in your world today?
2: Just a little public service announcement. I was watching Jeopardy with my fiance, Allison, yesterday. We were holding hands and she got a question right. I was very impressed. So I grabbed her hand and I brought it up to my mouth to give it a kiss, but we were interlocking fingers and I ended up poking myself in the eye. So if you're holding hands with interlocked fingers, you should not kiss your significant other's hand at that moment. You could hurt yourself.
0: Oh, I thought you were going to say you kissed your own hand.
2: No, I kissed her hand,
1: I can
2: but
1: see that
2: poked
1: happening.
2: Myself mm-hmm. in the eye.
0: God, okay, now following along.
1: Mr. Romantic over here.
0: Thank you for that warning, Kenneth. By the way, we've got a whole lot on the way and you can call us at 877-RADIO-TJ. We hope that you're a part of the show. That's the best part of the show is when you jump on it. 877-RADIO-TJ. You'll either catch us in the studio or you'll get our voicemail. 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

0: Woodmen Hills wakes up with the TJ Show. That's what I hear. We're very grateful for that. This is 92.9 Peak FM. This is the TJ Show. Saw a beautiful new car out in the parking lot.
1: Oh, yeah?
0: And congratulations to Heather.
1: Oh, it was mine? Yes.
0: Yes. She's come a long way. Her old car couldn't get wet. If it did, it would break down.
1: Right.
2: Yeah.
0: So
2: and
0: I'm
2: it
0: glad.
2: Wasn't an EV.
1: No.
0: Yeah, no.
2: It was just old.
0: It was a good move to get rid of that one,
1: yeah,
0: by the way. You and your husband, Lewis, disagree on a few things about how to take care of a car.
1: Right.
0: And so I'm quite honored that we get to listen in on this. You know, we always encourage Heather to speak openly with her husband, share
1: yes.
0: her feelings. She not only did that, she recorded it. So we get to hear this.
1: So, Bo, we got a new car today. High five. Nice, right?
3: Yeah.
1: Like a brand new car.
3: Yeah.
1: We have two different styles of life, I'm going to say.
0: No, wait, what is your style? What is his style?
1: Well, mine is more of like free-flowing, fun-loving, you know, just doing my thing. And his is more like sucking the joy out of everything.
2: No, Heather doesn't like rules. Lewis does.
1: We should probably come up with like some ground rules on how we want to treat it and what we can like do in the car and stuff like that. Because I know you have a ton of rules like in your car, like no eating, you know, just lack of fun in general.
0: That's his life rule. No fun.
1: Mm-hmm. Me in my car, it's like there are no rules. You know what I'm saying?
3: How's your car running, by the way?
1: Well, my car is dead.
3: Right. Yep, just checking. Okay.
1: But that's not have to do with the fact the way I treated it. It's the fact that it was an old car.
2: Sure.
0: Okay. Great response, by the way.
3: All the rules in my car apply to the new one.
1: But that's not fair because it's a shared car and like it's also mine, so I should be able to treat it as if it were mine as well.
3: What compromise would you like?
1: The no food thing. What if we like just like make a list of things I can eat in the car, like an apple or a banana or stuff that's like, you know, clean?
3: No banana, and I'm a little iffy on the apple.
0: Wait a minute, why no
1: Wait
0: banana?
1: A minute.
0: Banana's the perfect fruit to
1: yes.
0: eat in the car.
1: Why no banana?
3: Because then you got the peel you got to worry about. Where are you putting that?
0: You put it on the floor, and then you throw it out.
1: Right?
2: What?
1: No. In the center console until I find a garbage.
3: You're going to put a peel in the center console.
1: Until I find a garbage bag, yeah.
3: No.
1: Or on top of a napkin?
3: No. You can do grapes.
1: I don't eat grapes.
3: Strawberries.
1: I don't eat strawberries. You're just going to name all foods you know I don't like.
3: That's not true.
1: All right, well,
3: it's like I'm trying to work with you here, but you're chopping me off at the knees.
1: The thing is, you're not trying to work with me.
3: I am trying to work with you. Let's find a fruit that we can compromise on. How about apple, but it has to be sliced apple, so that way it, like, lessens drippiness.
0: Yeah, you put it in the plastic bag, and you eat it out of the bag.
2: The banana's perfect, but the

0: grapes, you can drop that on the floor and accidentally step on it.
1: Right.
0: Strawberry, same thing. Banana, I agree with Heather. You put it in the middle console, you're fine.
2: Banana's the safest fruit.
3: Can I, like, dip it in peanut butter at least?
4: No.
3: All right. We'll table this conversation and come back to it, because...
4: No, we're not.
3: We've got our whole lives to figure this out, so...
4: I think I figured this out already.
3: Yeah, we'll just...
4: I think we figured this out. We'll table this combo.
3: You
4: don't have to table this conversation. It'll probably just be
3: a long, ongoing conversation we have for the rest of our lives.
4: Conversation.
3: Yeah.
4: It won't be.
5: Well, it was lovely to listen into this.
0: This sounds like Congress. Nothing got resolved. Just tabling things.
5: 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Well, enjoy the new car. At least you have a new car that works.
3: I'm just going to treat it the way I want to treat it, and that's that. Okay.
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7: We have crashes that popped up northbound I-25 just near Ray Nixon Road. Also a crash westbound Highway 94 east of Mark Scheffel, and heavier volume on Powers from Platt up to Dublin in both directions. I'm Sean Martinez. It's traffic.
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24: If I were to ask you what makes for a good night's sleep, you'd probably say a dark, quiet room, not too many things on your mind. But every night when you go to get some Z's, how often do you really think about the temperature in your bedroom? Temperature may be one of the most underappreciated factors in sleep. That's according to the Senior Vice President of Research and Scientific Affairs at the National Sleep Foundation. We often hear about lights and screens and stress, but even modest changes in temperature and airflow can influence both how quickly you fall asleep and how deeply you stay asleep. Most experts will recommend a room temperature of 60 to 67 degrees Fahrenheit. You might also experiment with your sheets and what you actually wear to bed. Play around a bit and see what improves your sleep. You might be delightfully surprised. I'm Dr. Sanjay Gupta, helping you live a better life.
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25: Mostly sunny this morning, then a bit more cloud cover heading into the afternoon hours. Could see an isolated shower or storm up in Talley County. Down here, things will be dry. Similar temperatures for the last few days, with highs in the upper 80s. With a KKTV 11 Alert weather, I'm meteorologist Kevin Bloomberg.
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0: 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This is the TJ Show. You know, we were just celebrating Heather's brand new car. I'm very happy for you, Heather.
1: Thank you very much.
0: And the microphones go off, and I find out something about J-Bo, and I start celebrating you.
1: Yeah, I don't think it's a big deal, though.
0: Well, listen to this. You guys tell me if this is a big deal or not. You had an issue. You took your car to get inspected.
1: Yeah, because some states, before you can register the vehicle, you have to get it inspected.
0: Right, and so what was the problem with the car?
1: Oh, the brake lights would flash twice, and then come on. So prior to this, I didn't have a vehicle. I purchased a vehicle recently, used car, new to me. And that's what, I guess the brake lights were modulated. Somebody put a different module in the brake lights. And so that wasn't allowed. That's considered incorrect.
0: So the brake light would go bum, bum, bum.
1: Yeah, it was like
0: flash, flash, flash, flash, flash. So that's not a broken light. It's a choice.
1: Correct.
0: To be like, rather than just, it's bum, bum, bum.
2: Yeah, stopping now.
1: Right, yeah, it has some sparkle to it, some sass.
0: So you have to figure out how you're going to get this thing approved.
1: Yeah, because that thing failed my inspection. I failed my inspection because of that.
0: That's unbelievable. So you go to an auto repair shop.
1: Yes, like an auto store.
0: Yeah, and you actually know how to fix your own brake lights?
1: You know, this is it's not a big deal.
0: Well, I was just in the room like, oh my goodness, if that was me, I would have driven it to the dealership, probably would have cost me $250.
1: Oh, they would have taken your money.
0: 2 hours in the waiting room.
1: Yep.
0: And you did it for how much money?
1: $20.
0: $20?
1: They would have laughed at you. They would have been like, this guy, sucker.
0: Oh, trust me. They've openly laughed at me because you may remember that same place. My daughter trapped herself in the seatbelt. She couldn't get out of it.
1: Yes.
0: She was in a car seat, seatbelted herself over the car. It was the craziest thing. They had to cut the seatbelt. Well, I had to cut the seatbelt off.
1: To get her out.
0: Yeah, and they had to replace the seatbelt. And this was my old car.
1: That you can't do yourself, I feel like.
0: No, they laughed at me for that. And every time they see me, they remember I'm that guy. So, you know, I am, when you say I'm impressed, I'm very impressed. And I was just starting to celebrate you. And you're like, no, this should be a normal thing to do.
1: Yeah, changing your brake lights should be normal. Literally, I failed the inspection. I went to the auto store. I told them the kind of vehicle that I had. The guy walked over to where the light bulbs were, grabbed them, gave them to me. I paid $20.
0: See, this is how you keep money in your pockets. And then, that's another example.
1: Well, I looked it up on YouTube first, too, because I was like, I'm pretty sure I know how to do this, but let me look it up. YouTube University came through. And then I asked the auto store for a screwdriver because they rent them out for free. I went out to the parking lot and I switched them out.
0: It's great. It's what your dad always says, Kenny.
3: Well, why should I pay someone else to do something I could do myself?
1: I'm a mechanic now.
0: Yeah, so let me just say congratulations.
1: No, thank you.
0: We love talking about how to keep money in our pockets, and so there you go. You buying lunch today?
1: No. Come on now. $20 for gas.
0: Okay, gotcha.
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1: Seriously?
0: No. I've gotten a lot of mailers about that. 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I just like the regular warranty.
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0: You know how to do that?
2: Yeah.
1: Okay. Oh, come on.
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7: I-25 still in good shape through Colorado Springs, moving at posted speed so far through the city. Do have Powers Corridor busy from Dublin down to Fountain Boulevard, and looks like Nevada slowing down just a bit at Guard of the Gods. I'm Sean Martinez's traffic.
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1: 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This is the TJ Show. Our news, it sounds different around here. Kenny reads through every story he can find, and then he brings us the most interesting ones. Kenny, what's happening on the planet today?
2: We're learning about an instance of pole dancing gone wrong.
1: Oh, I saw this video. This is not good.
2: Yeah, so this woman named Asha, she's from Houston, Texas, and she had just bought herself a pole dancing pole so she could practice her pole dancing at home.
1: Which is an exercise routine.
2: It is. So she got this thing, she sets it up. She was worried about it maybe hitting into the wall if it fell down. So she set it up, and I guess it was placed too closely to the sprinkler, the fire sprinkler on the ceiling. And as she was dancing, the pole fell, knocked into the fire sprinkler, and flooded her apartment. Not only that, the downstairs neighbor as well.
1: Wow.
3: Oh my goodness.
1: You got to be careful with those sprinklers. I'll never forget, I came home to our apartment in Boston, and I saw there was an article of clothing hanging from the sprinkler.
2: Oh.
1: And I said,
3: no.
1: I turned to my wife, Jess, I said, what is that? She's like, oh, I just needed somewhere to hang it. I said, no, not there.
2: Of all places.
1: Because, you know, there's this little glass thing, and if it breaks,
2: right.
1: It sets
3: off.
1: It's a wrap. It's a mess. And as a matter of fact, it's sort of related, but we had a horrible thing happen on our floor where we lived. Someone left their window open in the wintertime, and there is, like, explicit detail in every document in this apartment. Do not leave your windows open. And some people would leave for months. They would leave for the winter. Well, this person didn't listen, wound up freezing a pipe. It cracked. Next thing you know, there is water rushing down the hallway. It was coming towards our apartment. I'll never forget. I opened up a big bag of baby diapers, and I started lining our apartment. And we had no damage because of that. The diapers kept filling up,
3: Dang,
1: and I kept replacing them. But all the people below that apartment building got washed out, like apartments destroyed.
3: I believe it.
1: One misstep like that. So I'm sure her neighbors are not thrilled.
2: No, actually, her downstairs neighbor was remarkably understanding about the incident. That is despite her furniture being ruined and she had to relocate. She couldn't live in that downstairs apartment.
1: Oh, it's a mess.
2: They had to move her to a different apartment.
3: Hopefully they have renter's insurance. That's probably why she's not stressed. She's like, I got renter's insurance. It's fine.
2: New furniture.
3: Yeah, that's right.
2: Yeah, and the woman, Asha, she says she's officially done practicing pole dancing at home. Now, I do have some experience with these at-home pole dancing poles.
1: Really?
2: Yeah. My ex-girlfriend had one, and they're like a tension rod. Do you know, like, if you hang up curtains, and those tension rods that kind of push up against the wall? So it's like that, except you do it floor to ceiling. And if you do it right, they're actually quite sturdy, but you have to find some kind of support beam on the ceiling, because otherwise it'll just break through the sheetrock of the ceiling.
1: Are you bragging right now?
2: Yeah, no, I'm just trying to explain it.
3: He's mansplaining.
1: No, but is he bragging about his previous relationship?
2: Well, she was very into fitness.
3: It's for a workout.
1: All right. Yeah, that's cool. Good for
2: you. I'm just saying, they are pretty cool and remarkably sturdy if they are installed.
3: Did you use it for fitness, too?
2: I did spin around on that thing a couple of times. Yeah, it was fun.
1: That's why he looks so good.
2: Okay.
1: Kenny.
2: Thank you.
1: Thanks for keeping us somewhat informed.
2: That's what's happening.
1: I think you were bragging just now. 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
7: I-25 still in good shape through Colorado Springs, moving at posted speed so far through the city. Do have Powers Corridor busy from Dublin down to Fountain Boulevard. And looks like Nevada slowing down just a bit at Guard of the Gods. I'm Sean Martinez's traffic.
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19: You know, it's funny, when I think back to what the typical American dinner looked like when you and I were kids, there's usually some kind of meat featured at the center of the plate. Vegetables are there, but often thought of as a side dish. More and more, though, we are coming to realize that a plant-based diet, with little or no meat even, is going to be a healthier way to eat for just about everyone. New study out of the University of Hawaii Cancer Center found that eating a high-quality plant-rich diet that includes whole grains, vegetables, and fruits may prevent cognitive impairment even when people start that diet in their late 50s and 60s. Yeah, it's important to make sure you're getting enough protein, fats, complex carbohydrates. Just because you cut out or even cut back on meat, though, is not a license to eat whatever you want. Focus on eating whole, real foods. I'm Dr. Sanjay Gupta, helping you live a better life.
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0: 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This is the TJ Show, and we've got Bob in Rochester, New York. Hey, Bob.
1: Hey, TJ, how you doing?
0: Good. So you lost your cell phone.
1: That's correct. I lost it in the house.
0: Okay, and you wanted to share where you found it. Are you interested in where Bob lost his cell phone?
1: I dare anybody to guess where I lost it.
0: Okay, this is fun. Let's try this. J-Mo, we'll start with you. Any guesses?
2: Can I get two guesses?
0: Go ahead.
2: My first one is the refrigerator.
0: Ooh, that's a good one.
1: Nope.
2: Second one is your underwear drawer.
1: Nope.
0: Okay, Kenny, you're up next.
3: I think you may have lost it in your pocket. You forgot it was in your pocket.
1: Come on, Kenny, you can do better than that.
0: Take two guesses. No, hold on, don't tell us yet. We're playing a game here, Bob. Don't ruin our game. Go ahead.
1: Okay.
3: Your dog hid it from you.
1: And I don't have a dog, Kenny.
0: You know, that's actually happened to me before. I lost my glasses, and when Luna was a puppy, she took my glasses, and they were in her crate. I was like, where are they? And I only found them because I had to take her out first thing in the morning. Heather, you're up next. Two guesses.
4: I'm going to guess it was under the couch.
1: Nope.
4: Ugh, okay.
3: That's boring.
0: So yeah. Frustrating.
4: Did you bury it in the backyard while you were sleepwalking?
1: That's desperate. No, I didn't do
4: that's
1: that.
4: That's desperate.
2: All right, TJ, you get a guess.
0: Oh, see, now I should be able to get it because I've gotten a lot of no's so far. Okay, I'm going to guess the kitchen sink.
1: Nope.
0: Oh.
2: The dishwasher?
0: Wait, kitchen cabinet.
1: Nope.
0: All right.
1: Dishwashers, no.
3: Did you lose it on purpose and throw it into the woods?
1: No, I didn't. This was unbelievable, but just shows you how what an aging body does or aging mind.
0: Go ahead. Where'd you lose it?
1: I lost it in the vacuum cleaner.
3: Wow.
2: Wait a minute. How
1: now,
2: did you do that?
1: Here's why. It was an upright vacuum cleaner, and it was older, and I had to change the bag. And the bag was so difficult to figure out how to do it. I got out my phone and went to YouTube, and I found out the number of the vacuum cleaner. And YouTube, I had my phone next to the vacuum cleaner. I put the bag in. The phone slipped behind the bag. I closed it up. Didn't know the phone was there, of course. I closed the vacuum cleaner. So my phone was inside the vacuum cleaner. So I put my finder on, and I go to around the house. I hear it, and I go to the vacuum cleaner, and, of course, there it is.
0: I always say.
2: Oh, that's so great.
3: Yeah, that's unique.
0: We have the most special listeners, and there he is. That's Bob. He lost his phone and his vacuum cleaner. Thank you. You knew exactly who to call to let us know that that happened. I appreciate you, and let's not do that again. Okay, Bob?
1: All right, TJ. Thanks.
0: There he is. There's Bob in Rochester, New York.
2: Thanks for calling,
0: Bob. On the phone that was in the vacuum cleaner, by the way.
2: Hope you cleaned it.
0: Glad it still works.
1: Right. It's better now.
2: All right.
0: This is the TJ Show.
1: Thanks, guys.
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A mission to Mars. 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Oh, I love Bruno. It's the TJ Show on 92.9 Peak FM. 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This is the TJ Show, and yeah, we had to start this segment, and it was all because of my dog, Luna. My wife, Jess, would leave the house. She'd turn the radio on. She thought, well, this will be fun. It'll keep her company. Dad's voice on the radio. Turns out, put her to sleep. She was so bored. We were only talking.

0: talking about human-related issues. So we switched that up. We started featuring the biggest stories and animal headlines. We called it Luna's Animal Tales. Now she waits by the radio. Other pets love this too. Even people love Luna's Animal Tales. So let's get right into it here. This is an example of a place that I need to grow personally.
1: Okay.
0: And I will preface this by saying no one got hurt when this happened. But I can't help but enjoy when a deer crashes through the window of a place like an antique store.
1: Oh, my goodness.
0: This happened in Alabama. And I'm very sorry. Like, I know this is a business owner, but there's something funny about all these fragile things being knocked over by a deer that doesn't want to be there.
1: These timeless things, you mean? That you probably can't find again because it's an antique store?
0: Yeah, I don't know why. I'm not saying it's right. I just, for some reason, I like it. Actually, the same thing happened to that hair salon in Long Island.
2: Yeah.
0: People started screaming. Mm-hmm. They were afraid for their lives. No one got hurt, but it was funny because you don't expect that while you're getting your hair done. Anyway,
1: no,
0: I'm going to keep working on this. A quick-thinking employee opened the door after this animal trashed the entire antique booth. Eventually, the deer left. The shop cleaned up, and the booth back open for business. It's temporarily directing customers away from the damaged area, so everyone's okay.
1: Thankfully.
0: Sorry that that happened to the deer. Then there was a bear that was captured on camera stealing a bag of golf clubs. See, they're just getting funnier.
1: No, that's great.
0: The most recent one I saw was the one that stole the little bag of watermelon. It was in a Ziploc bag, and then it started leaking, but he was walking away with it as a snack. He looked back at the people. It was very funny. But this happened in British Columbia. Eagle Golf Club. Frustrated golfers were asking the bear, "Put them back, please. Those are my clubs, man." It is currently unknown if the golfer ever got his clubs back.
1: That bear does not care.
0: Yes, Kenny.
2: Jack Nicklaus, possibly the greatest golfer of all time, was nicknamed the Golden Bear. So I think there's a natural interest in golf for bears.
0: Bears are, they are stealing the internet. They are currently, I think, the number one animal on TikTok and Instagram. And then we've got two goldfish rescued from a small 40-liter display tank outside of a sushi restaurant where they were exposed to harsh sunlight and street noise. This was in Argentina. The goldfish were actually ruled to be relocated. They're now in a 2,500-liter tank. Wow, what an upgrade, huh?
2: Yeah.
0: And they're at the home of a specialist who offered to adopt them and properly regulate their environmental parameters.
1: Okay.
0: So this sets a legal precedent that animals like that could be kept, but not in conditions where they're suffering. And those are the biggest stories in animal headlines. Luna's Animal Tales, thank you for turning on your radio. There's more on the way. 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
4: We have a crash northbound I-25 near Fillmore, and it's got things backed up around the Motor City Curve. Southbound I-25, very heavy volume from Briargate down to Guard of the Gods. Also packed in there on Powers from Barnes down to Bradley Road, and Highway 94 and 24 slow at Mark Scheffel, and Mark Scheffel slow at Stewart going into the East Gate to Peterson. I'm Sean Martinez's traffic.
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19: Mostly sunny this morning, then a bit more cloud cover heading into the afternoon hours. Could see an isolated shower or storm up in Talbot County. Down here, things will be dry. Similar temperatures to the last few days, with highs in the upper 80s. With a KKTV 11 Alert Weather, I'm meteorologist Kevin Bloomberg.

0: 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This is the TJ Show. We've got Erica in Miami. What can we do for you today?
1: So I am currently driving your probably your youngest and biggest fan. I had a little boy.
0: Oh, congratulations.
1: And he used to listen to you in my belly. And at one point, I was in the hospital when I was pregnant for a while. And I stopped listening, and I remember one day I was like, I have nothing to do. I'm sitting in this room for hours and hours and hours. So I started playing you guys, and the second he heard you, he started moving, and it was the funniest thing.
0: Wow.
2: Aww.
1: So we still listen every day on our way to work.
0: That's amazing.
2: That's so sweet.
0: Whose voice was it that prompted the move?
1: Jabo's.
2: Oh, I do have that sweet voice.
0: Just wanted to make sure.
2: Hey, baby boy.
0: I was about to celebrate.
2: Welcome to the world, my guy.
1: He's also a huge Bad Bunny fan.
2: Hey, me too.
0: Look at that.
1: It is the funniest thing.
0: How old is your little boy?
1: He is a year old, about a year and a half.
0: Look at that.
2: Wow.
1: I also wanted to tell you, because you guys have been talking about Remarkably Bright Creatures, the movie.
0: Yes.
1: Read the book.
0: This is the movie.
1: The book is much better.
0: Yeah, so funny enough, my wife Jess read this book. She really loved it. It was very emotional. She recommended it to Kenny's fiance. She read it. They watched the movie with Sally Field. Everyone's crying and shedding tears, and it's on the list of family movies to watch. And my kids keep asking for movie night. That's on the list. So we're going to get to it eventually. Have you seen Sheep Detectives?
1: Sheep Detectives is on my watch list for this coming weekend.
0: Great.
1: If you really want to cry, you watch Voicemails for Isabel. That movie had me sobbing.
0: No, I don't want to cry.
2: Man.
0: I'm not looking for more reasons to cry.
1: Oh.
0: My kids make fun of me when I cry during movies.
1: I was looking for a reason to cry.
0: Do you know that my oldest daughter, she's 11 and a half, she was staring at me and was deeply disturbed that I started to well up after Sheep Detectives. I can't go through that again.
1: Oh.
0: She can't know that I get emotional.
2: Yeah, you have to let her know that men cry, that dads cry.
0: Yeah, well,
1: exactly.
0: Well, that's what you think. Well, I'm going to just stick with Erica. Thanks for checking in.
1: All right, you're welcome. I'll email you guys a video of him dancing to Bad Bunny.
2: Oh, that'd be cute.
1: So funny.
0: Oh, no, that's adorable. We would love to see that video. Send it in. hello@thetjshow.com. And look, Erica just did it. She called her phone number, 877-RADIO-TJ. It's your passport to get on the radio. You either catch us in the studio like Erica did, or you'll get her voicemail, 877-RADIO-TJ. Put that number in your phone. Erica, thank you so much for checking in. It's great to hear from you.
1: No problem.
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5: We have a crash northbound I-25 near Fillmore, and it's got things backed up around the Motor City Curve. Southbound I-25, very heavy volume from Briargate down to Guard of the Gods. Also packed in there on Powers from Barnes down to Bradley Road, and Highway 94 and 24 slow at Mark Scheffel, and Mark Scheffel slow at Stewart going into the East Gate to Peterson. I'm Sean Martinez's traffic.
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It's the TJ Show, and there was a meteorite that slammed through a roof in New Jersey 2 years ago. They've tested it, and some of the results are coming back, and people are raising their eyebrows. It's coming up in the news a few moments away on the TJ Show.

0: 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This is the TJ Show. Our news sounds different around here. Kenny reads through every story he can find, and then he brings us the most interesting ones. Kenny, what's happening on the planet today?
1: 2 years ago today, a meteorite crashed into the roof of a house in Hillsborough, New Jersey. And it was going 32,000 miles per hour, triggered a sonic boom near the Statue of Liberty in New York City.
0: Do you remember that story?
2: We
0: talked about it. I think I remember that.
1: So this was preserved at the time and has been studied ever since. And this was just published in the journal Science Advances. They found this rock had evidence of extraterrestrial amino acids, which are the building blocks of life. So perhaps proof of extraterrestrial life out there in outer space.
3: Wow. I'm not surprised by that.
0: I thought you were going to say something started crawling out of it. So no. I feel some sense of relief right now.
3: Do they know how old this thing is?
1: They estimate that this thing, at least the original meteor that it broke off of, was probably around 6 million years old.
0: How about that?
1: And then it broke up about 200,000 years ago.
0: Wow.
3: Wow, that's impressive.
0: This is all so big. Do you feel small right now? I feel small.
3: I don't feel small. I feel like I get to be part of like something that's bigger than me. I think that's pretty cool.
0: There's definitely, we're part of a story of some kind.
1: I'm glad it didn't crash through one of our roofs.
0: Yes. No, thankfully no one was hurt by that, right?
1: Yeah, nobody was hurt and actually fixed the roof pretty quickly. The other thing they mentioned is that this rock was CM-half carbaceous chondrite. It's only the second time this rare class of primitive meteorite has been witnessed falling to Earth. So a historic meteorite.
0: Glad we got a little more of that. Very familiar with the...
3: Put that on my salad.
0: Yep. What else you got?
1: The stage is now set for the World Cup final after Argentina posted another come-from-behind victory, this time over England, 2-1. And they'll be playing Spain on Sunday. England struck first, and the equalizer came in the 87th minute. And then in the 91st minute, Argentina took the lead and kept it.
3: Now, I know in the past, some of these games weren't called fairly, the ones that Argentina played in. Heather, you watched the game. What do you think? How did everything go down?
4: It seemed to be fair. I mean, there didn't seem to be any, like, erroneous calls. I mean, the ref might have missed one or two things, but that's, I mean, a normal thing.
3: Normal game?
4: Refs are human, so they miss stuff. But it was a crazy comeback. It was a great game.
3: Awesome.
4: It was fun.
0: What was the score again?
1: 2-1.
0: Yeah, it's always either 1-2, 2-1, 2-2.
3: 3-1.
0: 3-1 occasionally. Yes.
4: But enough about men's sports. I want to talk about women's sports for a second. Last night, the New York City, New Jersey Gotham, the NWSL women's soccer team, professional team, they had the biggest attendance record for a New York women's sports game ever. 42,000+
0: there
4: people
0: you go.
4: Went to City
3: That's
4: Field.
3: That's awesome.
0: That's fun.
4: Watch them play the Spirit. So
3: it's awesome. It's great.
0: Kenny,
4: talk about some real soccer.
0: It's all real soccer. Kenny, thanks for keeping us somewhat informed.
1: That's what's happening.
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8: We have a crash northbound I-25 near Fillmore, and it's got things backed up around the Motor City Curve. Southbound I-25, very heavy volume from Briargate down to Guard of the Gods. Also packed in there on Powers from Barnes down to Bradley Road and Highway 94 and 24 slow at Mark Scheffel and Mark Scheffel slow at Stewart going into the east gate to Peterson. I'm Sean Martinez's traffic.
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16: Not all screen time is created equal, and a new study out of Sweden is helping us understand this even better. So researchers followed more than 20,000 people over nearly two decades and determined that passive screen time, like sitting on the couch and watching television, raised someone's risk of dementia. But if they did something active, like reading, puzzles, or interacting with other people, this same group of people saw their risk of dementia drop. Just like you gotta put the work in to keep your body in shape as you age, you basically have to do the same thing with your brain. A couple things I have found to help: working to learn something new every day, whatever it might be, challenging yourself in some way every day, and really importantly, staying socially active. Some days, that means meeting friends in person. Other days, maybe an email, a text, or a phone call. Just stay engaged. I'm Dr. Sanjay Gupta, helping you live a better life.
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0: Hey, Wolf French, thank you for waking up at the TJ Show. It's 92.9 Peak FM. This is the TJ Show, and there's a hilarious comic that you've probably heard of. Her name is Leanne Morgan. She's got two Netflix specials. She's also on a big tour right now, the Time of Our Lives tour. I've seen a bunch of her stuff popping up all over the place, and she's great. Leanne, is that really you?
1: Yeah, it's me, you doll.
0: Guys, look at this. Leanne Morgan. I'm so happy to have you on the show. First of all,
1: thank you.
0: You don't look like the traditional grandma, but you are a grandma.
1: Oh.
0: And you shared something that I thought, I mean, I could definitely relate to it. So I have kids, and you were talking about some of the boundaries that your kids tried to put up with you as the grandparents, right? Like they started making all these rules for you.
1: Yeah, I was talking about when my boy, they've got my two grandbabies, but yeah, when they were having that baby, they said crazy mess about what we could not do, what we could do, and all that, and I thought, yeah, because I remember breastfeeding my first baby and hallucinating. I was so tired. He breastfed on demand, and I would have given anything if I'd have lived near my parents and they could have helped me, and so I thought, all this, they can say all they want to. They're going to need me. And they're going to end up just letting that little baby off in the yard. And they did. And now there's two, and they just let two off in the yard. And they're coming over today. And, yeah, they need us. And all that is a bunch of crap, y'all. It is all this to it. It takes a village to raise a bunch of kids. Yes.
0: Right. And, Leanne, you're so right because, like, my dad loves candy still. He's a grown adult.
2: Yeah.
0: And he will bring the kids candy. And every time I want to be like, don't you? And then I go, but wait a minute. It's free babysitting.
2: Yeah.
0: All right.
2: You got to take it.
0: They're going to have to work through the milk duds. Mm-hmm. They're going to have to figure out how to eat a whole package of M&Ms That's like Grandpa. Right. And I'll see you guys later.
2: Bye. Yeah. I'll take care of the dentist bill, I guess.
0: Yeah. And
1: I'm feeding M&Ms. I do that too. But I've never been so in love in my life than these babies, honey. It's the best thing that's ever happened to me.
0: Well, listen, if you ever want me to drop off my kids, I mean, we're always looking.
1: I'll tend to your kids.
2: She'll be grandma to your kids too.
0: Okay, so we're talking to Leanne Morgan. She's great. She might be actually in your neighborhood real soon. She's going to be in Montgomery, Alabama. She's going to be in Pensacola, Florida, Toledo, Ohio, Chattanooga. So many places that we're on. More with Leanne Morgan coming up on the TJ Show. There's a new way to start your day. 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

It's the TJ Show, and we've got more with a fantastic comic. Her name is Leanne Morgan. You've probably seen her on the internet or on Netflix. I have a question. I need to ask her some advice. We're going to get to this in a few moments on the TJ Show.

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0: 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That's 92.9 Peak FM. This is the TJ Show. Having such a great time talking to a hilarious comic. If you don't know about her, look up Leanne Morgan. She's got two specials on Netflix. She's on the Time of Our Lives tour. Leanne, there's something I want to bring up. I think that you can probably comment on this. So
1: yeah.
0: Our producer, Heather, she's a big fan of stand-up comedy. I mean, we all are. But I think Heather actually wants to do comedy deep down.
2: Yeah, she'd be great.
0: And she's very funny, and she's definitely got a comic mind. Mm-hmm. And I keep trying to tell her to do it. But one of the parts of your story that she took note of, but that I also love, is that you really took off later in life. It's sort of like
2: in your seasoned years,
0: yeah,
2: I would say.
0: And it's sort of like the Steve Martin story, where if you read about him, there was a lot of foundational work that was going on, and obviously everyone has their different path. But what would your advice be? I mean, I guess this relates to comedy, but also it can relate to really any line of work. People can start to get a little older, they feel like their ship has sailed, and maybe they don't have a chance to step into what they always dreamed of. How did you do it? And what would you tell that person to get to that space where they can really do what they're dreaming of?
1: Okay, my darling. I've been doing stand-up for 27 years, and I got started when I was 32 years old, when my baby child was 18 months and she's 28. So I've been doing this a long time. And when it hit, I was in my early 50s. I was just about to give up. I'd really gotten discouraged. It was the first time that I thought nothing's going to happen. And now I look back on it, and I was able to raise my own children and have normal life experiences. So I was building, like you say, that foundation. I was honing this craft. And when the time was right, which who knew it was going to be in my early 50s, when I feel like I had lost my bloom, I thought I'd be so much prettier, younger, and thinner on TV, but whatever. So anyway, then it hits at

0: in my 50s, but y'all, it makes sense to me because it took me that long, because it is a craft to hone. And so I got the best I could, you know, I feel like I've still got room to grow, but that I was at the best I could be. And think about that in any kind of career. If the older we get and the more experience we have, the better we are. I mean, it makes sense that people make it in their 50s and 60s or later in life. And it's just never too late. I mean, I just think in this day and age, I mean, who cares how old anybody is? It is the time to start something. And I've never wanted to feel regret. You know, I never wanted to look back and think, well, I just didn't even try it. You know, and so I would tell her she needs to go to open mics, and they're miserable, but it makes you better. But she needs to get up and do 2 minutes. If she could do 2 minutes, and then the next time she can do 5 minutes. And then if she's got that gift and she's got that desire in her heart, it's going to work out.
1: Now, are you crying?
2: No, I am not crying.
1: No, but that's great advice. Thank you, Leanne Morgan.
0: Yeah, well, Leanne, honey, I mean it, though. You know, and I know people that are getting started in comedy that are a lot older than you, and I just think funny is funny. And if you feel that in your heart, you need to go and do it, my darling.
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4: Hey there, wifey. Are you a parking ticket? 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
9: Everyone poops. It's not just the name of a classic potty training book. It's a universal truth. Even though everyone does it, almost no one wants to talk about it. Dr. Tricia Pasricha wants to change that. She's the author of a new book. It's called You've Been Pooping All Wrong. And she says there are three critical P's of pooping. The first is propulsion. Both the voluntary push you exert and the involuntary contractions that happen naturally within your body. Top line, when you feel the need to go, don't hold it. The second P is pliability, which refers to stool softness. The keys to this one are making sure you're drinking enough water and eating enough fiber. And the last P is for pelvic floor. If you can get your knees up above your waist while you're on the toilet, like on a stool or a garbage can or a stack of books even, that can make all the difference. I'm Dr. Sanjay Gupta, helping you live a better life.
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13: Mostly sunny this morning, then a bit more cloud cover heading into the afternoon hours. Could see an isolated shower or storm up in Talley County. Down here, things will be dry. Similar temperatures in the last few days with highs in the upper 80s. With the KKTV 11 Alert weather, I'm meteorologist.

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1: This is Heather from just outside of Savannah in South Carolina. I just heard you talking about the Savannah Bananas, and if you haven't been to a game, you have got to go.
0: Oh, no, I've definitely been to a game. We love the Savannah Bananas, and yeah, at the start of the show, we were celebrating. They opened up the ESPY Awards last night. I mean, they're just on fire.
2: No, they're everywhere. That's amazing.
0: They have done so well. People love them. There's this real unity when you go to the games. People are just having a good time together. They're not debating the madness of the world. They're trying to catch fly balls so they can get the team out from the stands.
3: Mm-hmm. While doing backflips.
0: Yeah, while watching the guys on the field do backflips. It's amazing.
1: These games are amazing. I am so glad that they are finally getting the recognition that they deserve. They are true athletes.
0: Yeah.
1: I hope you'll have a good day. Bye.
0: And never mind athletes, just they know how to have fun, and they know how to let everyone have a good time and get together and be like, yo, life isn't so bad. Let's celebrate this evening.
3: Well, during their performance at the ESPYs, there was a guy with a microphone singing, and I wasn't sure if he was singing or not, but indeed he was. That's the guy that was a Broadway actor and then became a Savannah Banana.
2: Oh, that's
3: so
2: fun.
3: Yeah. That guy's super talented. His name is Derek Klena.
0: Yeah. Well, it's also given all these performers and athletes jobs where they otherwise wouldn't have them. Like, you know, a lot of people get cut from Major League Baseball. This is the perfect place for them.
2: Yeah. If you've been trying to get tickets to see the Savannah Bananas like I have and you haven't been able to, I feel you. Because I've entered lotteries and they're so popular. It's just so hard to get tickets. Yeah. And on their website, they'll tell you, like, hey, if you buy tickets off a second, like another party, another website, that's not legit. Don't purchase those tickets. So I've just been waiting for my time to come around.
0: Well, you know what? We don't do this often. We should try to use our pull, because to the point of people getting jobs out of this amazing organization, the guy who announces the games, his name is Shark, and he's a former radio guy, and he knows some guys in our circle. We should get him on the show. Have him do a little announcement. Hey, Shark, you know, dun, dun, dun, dun, do your thing. Can we get tickets? Let's try it. Right? I mean, would that be...
4: I'm down.
0: I mean, yes. Is it a little selfish? Sure.
4: I have no
0: but
4: shame.
0: We want to go to the game. So how are we going to get there? Yeah. I mean, it sounds like a way forward. Anyway, the ESPY Awards last night. Marcelo Hernandez. This guy is so loved by everyone. He's a comic from SNL.
2: I love him. Mm-hmm. He's great.
0: It seems like...
4: stand-up's good, too.
2: Yeah.
0: It just seems like he's got a lot of big fans, and he was hosting the award show last night.
5: Welcome to the ESPYs, everyone. Thank you so much. Hello. Yes. This is the only award show where none of the nominees were bullied in high school.
0: That's true. I was bullied by a kid who is like the star baseball player, star football player.
5: I am Marcelo Hernandez, and I am the first Latino to host the ESPY Awards in over 25 years.
0: A lot of cool moments last night.
2: That's awesome.
5: I want to congratulate one player. I want to congratulate Caleb Williams, the quarterback for the Chicago Bears, who will be on the cover of the new Madden video game. Congratulations to Caleb. Yeah. And Tiger Woods will be on the cover of Grand Theft Auto.
0: Oh, come on, man.
2: Oh, that's good.
0: You know what? Don't kick the guy while he's down. But overall, seemed to be a fun night. This is the TJ Show. 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
12: When we talk about how much exercise someone should get, current guidelines call for about 150 minutes of moderate intensity exercise or 75 minutes of vigorous intensity exercise every week. New study out of the UK makes a strong case for vigorous exercise if and when you can do it. Now, researchers determined that even little bursts of vigorous exercise can significantly reduce someone's risk of 8 different diseases: dementia, type 2 diabetes, fatty liver disease, chronic respiratory disease, chronic kidney disease, immune-mediated inflammatory diseases, major cardiovascular events, and atrial fibrillation. We're not talking about complicated training programs here. Just work with what you can into your everyday life. If you are breathless and unable to speak in complete sentences, then you've hit the mark. I'm Dr. Sanjay Gupta, helping you live a better life.
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I thought this was obvious. We'll get to it in the news a few moments away. It's coming up on the TJ Show.

0: Colorado's 92.9 Peak FM. This is the TJ Show, our news. It sounds different around here. Kenny reads through every story he can find, and then he brings us the most interesting ones. Kenny, what's happening on the planet today?
1: Police in Ontario, Canada, are reminding residents not to bring explosives to the police station. This is after an unexploded World War II grenade was discovered somewhere, and the person who found it thought it'd be a good idea to take it into their car and bring it to the police station.
0: Never mind, like, where you're bringing it to. Don't even put it in your car.
2: Right. Don't touch it. Call somebody.
1: Yeah, so in their message on social media, the OPP would to remind the public that if you find such items, please do not transport them in your to your local police station. This could obviously prove extremely dangerous to the person bringing the item and the others around. They say instead residents should leave it where it is and report it. They will have their explosives disposal unit attend there and safely discard the item.
0: This reminds me of that story, and I don't think it was too long ago that you shared it, where this couple, they moved into a house and they had their garden around this like antique. They thought it was just from the war.
1: Yeah.
0: And it was this detonated bomb. And so they were just like building stuff around it. Yeah. It turned out it was still active.
2: Yeah. Planting things around they this were active bomb. Yeah.
0: Unbelievable. Shoveling stuff.
2: Mm-hmm. It was like a missile or something?
0: Yeah, that's right.
1: It was
0: that's
1: a missile.
0: Yeah. Yeah. And they eventually had to get it out of there.
1: Yeah, they took it to the proper place and I guess activated it in a safe location to render it useless.
0: Yeah, and everyone was fine.
1: Everybody was fine.
0: But glad they figured that out. Kenny, what else do you have?
1: Earlier this week, there was a pretty wild story. It was a Malta Air flight. That's a subsidiary of Ryanair, traveling from Greece to Germany. And right after takeoff, there was cabin decompression that caused the window to dislodge and shatter.
0: Come on.
1: Then a 61-year-old passenger was partially sucked out of the aircraft. Apparently, his head and right arm were hanging outside of the plane.
2: That is so scary.
0: Absolutely terrifying. You get on these planes and you just expect everything to work. This is not the first time something weird happened. Mm-hmm. Wasn't it years ago there was an issue and like a bolt came out and like part of the door started? It was crazy.
2: There was a couple incidents.
1: Yeah.
2: Once, yeah, there was a door that came out like the side paneling, and then the other time it was a window. Same thing.
0: Unbelievable.
2: It like broke open and a woman was pulled out, and thankfully people pulled her back in, but her story didn't end like this guy's story.
1: Yeah, thankfully, this guy turned out to be okay. He has serious injuries, but they're hopeful for a full recovery. So this man's wife, who saved his life, so she took her seatbelt off, and she started yanking on this guy's foot, bringing him in. Thankfully, other passengers joined in. They were able to bring the guy back onto the plane fully. But as I mentioned, she described this to Reuters news agency, exactly what happened. And yes, the man did suffer serious injuries, but they are hopeful that he'll be okay.
0: Yeah, hopefully he'll recover. And it's just a horrible story. Kenny, thank you for keeping us somewhat informed.
1: That's what's happening.
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5: 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Are you a parking ticket? 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
5: 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I went to Louie's Pizza for lunch.
6: You went to Louie's without me?
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0: 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Thank you for turning on your radio today. We had a lot of fun moments on the show today. If you missed it, we spoke with Leanne Morgan. She's a comic. She has two Netflix specials. She's touring around the country. She has 150 tour dates. I don't know if that's normal. That sounds like a lot.
1: No, that seems about right.
0: 150?
1: They tour a lot, these comedians.
0: Well, she's very funny.
1: She has a show on Netflix, too, called Leanne.
0: I'm pretty new to her, and I really like what she does, and I feel like I can relate to a lot of what she talks about, especially, so she's a grandma, and she talks about how her kids drop off their kids, and my goodness, is free babysitting the best thing in the world? You'll see what I'm talking about. We extended the conversation, and we posted it on our podcast. You can search for The TJ Show, wherever you listen to podcasts. Also, I would say one of my favorite moments of the show just kind of blew by, but there was a story about this woman. She's gone viral. She has a pole in her apartment and, you know, she does like pole dancing exercises and it hit the sprinkler and then it started flooding the apartment. And during that conversation, Kenny shared that he once dated a girl who had one of those. And I felt like it was maybe borderline a brag. Did you feel that or was it just him being informative?
1: Yeah, he was definitely bragging.
2: No, I was being informative. You guys don't know how these poles work. I explained the physics behind it.
1: Why do you think we don't know? Because who's to say we don't have experience with it? You're assuming. He wanted to share. That's really what it came down to.
3: There was a fraternity at my college that had one in their living room.
0: Yeah.
3: Yeah. Hmm. We used to play on it all the time.
2: All right,
3: it
2: was newsman.
1: I was in the sorority, so
2: it's my job to explain
1: that.
2: Things.
0: You decide.
1: Mansplain.
0: I think he wanted us to know that. Well, anyway, you decide for yourself. Mm-hmm. Search for it. You could find the news that you missed in the TJ Show, wherever you listen to podcasts. Also, you know what I would say my favorite moment of the show today was? Bob called us. He knew exactly where to call. He said, hey, I lost my phone. And I lost it in a really weird place. We guessed. We took, what, like almost 10 guesses?
1: Yeah.
0: Everyone was wrong.
1: Yeah.
0: You will not guess where he lost his phone. I couldn't believe it myself. Again, search for the TJ Show wherever you listen to podcasts. And I would also like to point out, Heather, I'm proud of you.
1: What'd I do?
0: We've asked you to be a little bit more open with your husband, Louis. You not only did that, you recorded yourself having a conversation. This was a very personal conversation.
1: That was my favorite moment of the show.
0: There you go. So you can hear that. We don't get to hear Heather open up often and share her feelings often.
1: Right.
0: This is one of those rare moments, and you did the right thing by capturing it. You're like a National Geographic of yourself.
1: You're welcome.
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the two to the three to the four. When it's last call and they kick us out the door. 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
8: 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But if you log off, take a step back from all the hype, you'll find that the actual keys to a longer, healthier life are hiding in plain sight. There are four of them. Number one, nutrition. The Mediterranean diet really is the gold standard. Number two, exercise. You should be getting 150 minutes of moderate intensity exercise or 75 minutes of vigorous intensity exercise every week, plus strength training and stretching. Number three, sleep. Sleep is when your body and your brain repair themselves. You should be getting 7 to 9 hours a night. And finally, number four, often gets forgotten, socialization. It's not a bonus. It's a necessity for a healthy life, finding a sense of community, purpose, and belonging. I'm Dr. Sanjay Gupta, helping you live a better life.
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0: 92.9 Peak FM. This is not good. Over 450,000 Subarus have been recalled for some issue with a certification label. 450,000 Subarus. The roads of Colorado are going to be completely empty now.
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There is a big show coming to Red Rocks that you might want to see. It does not involve music. I'll let you know what it does involve in just about 8 minutes.

0: 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If you want to qualify for our Mission to Mars to see Bruno, your winning keyword is stage. You can text that to 719-715-0929. Speaking of space, there's a big show coming to Red Rocks. The crew of the Artemis II, who flew to the moon, around the moon and back, are going to share some stories about their mission. That's going to happen August 3rd. And if I read right, Benson Boone is going to open up for him. That's cool. That last part is not true. This is going to be the first time that someone on the stage at Red Rocks is going to talk about getting high, and it has nothing to do with smoking weed.
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16: A better life with Dr. Sanjay Gupta.
17: When you need your body to perform, but some of your muscles are having trouble, other muscles can sometimes help compensate. This is a great thing short term, but long term it can lead to serious and even chronic aches and pains. So if you've got nagging stiffness or irritation somewhere, don't push through it. Try to figure out why it's happening and how you can correct it. Strength and conditioning specialist Dana Santa says, performing exercises at a deliberate tempo makes it easier to notice when the wrong muscles are taking over, and also gives the intended muscles a chance to engage before that compensation kicks in. Dana suggests that starting with primary movement patterns such as squatting, hinging, pushing, pulling, rotating, and core can help make compensation easiest to identify and to address. I'm Dr. Sanjay Gupta, helping you live a better life.
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3: Mostly sunny this morning, then a bit more cloud cover heading into the afternoon hours. Could see an isolated shower or storm up in Talbot County. Down here, things will be dry. Similar temperatures for the last few days, with highs in the upper 80s. With the KKTV 11 Alert weather, I'm meteorologist.

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1: 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That means this state has been getting mailers from AARP for over 100 years now. And to say happy birthday, we've got lottery scratchers from the Colorado Lottery coming up between 3 and 4.

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2: 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Thanks for keeping us going, everybody.

0: 92.9 Peak FM with the TJ Show. How you doing? I'm Woody. I have no idea what's going on in Arapahoe County, but people keep falling into empty nuclear missile silos. Last week, a 17-year-old female fell into a silo and had to be rescued. And yesterday, authorities found a man and a woman trapped in an abandoned silo. I don't understand the attraction to missile silos. If people want to see giant holes in the ground, there are tons of potholes all over Denver.
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9: When we talk about how much exercise someone should get, current guidelines call for about 150 minutes of moderate intensity exercise or 75 minutes of vigorous intensity exercise every week. New study out of the UK makes a strong case for vigorous exercise if and when you can do it. Now, researchers determined that even little bursts of vigorous exercise can significantly reduce someone's risk of 8 different diseases: dementia, type 2 diabetes, fatty liver disease, chronic respiratory disease, chronic kidney disease, immune-mediated inflammatory diseases, major cardiovascular events, and atrial fibrillation. We're not talking about complicated training programs here. Just work with what you can into your everyday life. If you are breathless and unable to speak in complete sentences, then you've hit the mark. I'm Dr. Sanjay Gupta, helping you live a better life.
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You don't have to love soccer to love this. Justin Bieber, Shakira, and Madonna are all going to perform at the FIFA World Cup Final halftime show. You got musical representation from up north, the middle, and down south. That's cool.

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7: Everyone poops. It's not just the name of a classic potty training book. It's a universal truth. Even though everyone does it, almost no one wants to talk about it. Dr. Tricia Pasricha wants to change that. She's the author of a new book. It's called You've Been Pooping All Wrong. And she says there are three critical P's of pooping. The first is propulsion. Both the voluntary push you exert and the involuntary contractions that happen naturally within your body. Top line, when you feel the need to go, don't hold it. The second P is pliability, which refers to stool softness. The keys to this one are making sure you're drinking enough water and eating enough fiber. And the last P is for pelvic floor. If you can get your knees up above your waist while you're on the toilet, like on a stool or a garbage can or a stack of books even, that can make all the difference. I'm Dr. Sanjay Gupta, helping you live a better life.
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3: Mostly sunny this morning, then a bit more cloud cover heading into the afternoon hours. Could see an isolated shower or storm up in Talley County. Down here, things will be dry. Similar temperatures for the last few days, with highs in the upper 80s. With the KKTV 11 Alert weather, I'm meteorologist.

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Britney Spears' biopic is in the works. No idea who is going to play Britney. I think they should get Meryl Streep. 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
1: Bruno's favorite TV show is Family Guy. It's one of my favorites, too. Giggity, giggity. If you don't watch, that's a catchphrase from a character called Quagmire. And giggity, giggity is... It's really hard to say fast. I can't do it. I don't know how he does it. Anyway, travel is your winning keyword this hour, T-R-A-V-E-L. You can text that to 719-715-0929.

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2: Got that crash blocking the left lane. It's Powers northbound at Airport. I-25 southbound is very heavy from south of Garden of the Gods all the way through town for no apparent reason. I'm Coyote. That's traffic.
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14: Not all screen time is created equal, and a new study out of Sweden is helping us understand this even better. So researchers followed more than 20,000 people over nearly two decades and determined that passive screen time, like sitting on the couch and watching television, raise someone's risk of dementia. But if they did something active, like reading, puzzles, or interacting with other people, this same group of people saw their risk of dementia drop. Just like you gotta put the work in to keep your body in shape as you age, you basically have to do the same thing with your brain. A couple things I have found to help: working to learn something new every day, whatever it might be, challenging yourself in some way every day, and really importantly, staying socially active. Some days, that means meeting friends in person. Other days, maybe an email, a text, or a phone call. Just stay engaged. I'm Dr. Sanjay Gupta, helping you live a better life.
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So Olive Garden is bringing back the never-ending pasta pass, which costs $100 and gives fans 13 weeks of unlimited pasta. 10,000 passes are going to go on sale, I think today, and they're expected to sell out immediately. It's the Italian version of a Bruno Mars concert.

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I'll let you know what that is in right around 6 minutes.

0: 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If you want to see Bruno Mars at Falcon Stadium, your winning keyword is travel. You can text that to 719-715-0929. Here's something political both sides can get behind. Congress just voted to make daylight saving time permanent. No more switching clocks twice a year to mess with people's heads. It's called the Sunshine Protection Act, which is very dramatic. The title makes it sound like poachers are hunting sunshine illegally. And the bill passed Congress with 308 members voting yay and 117 voting nay. Who would vote against that? Is there like a spring forward lobby in Washington? Anyway, let's hope they get that done.
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7: Well, we have no reports of stalls or accidents. Typical heavy volume this afternoon. Nothing out of the ordinary up and down I-25, Union, Austin Bluffs, Powers, Academy, Stetson Hills, Fillmore, Woodman. We are a little bit slower than we'd like to see I-25 southbound, though. I'm Coyote, that's traffic.
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0: A better life with Dr. Sanjay Gupta.
6: When we talk about how much exercise someone should get, current guidelines call for about 150 minutes of moderate intensity exercise or 75 minutes of vigorous intensity exercise every week. New study out of the UK makes a strong case for vigorous exercise if and when you can do it. Now, researchers determined that even little bursts of vigorous exercise can significantly reduce someone's risk of 8 different diseases: dementia, type 2 diabetes, fatty liver disease, chronic respiratory disease, chronic kidney disease, immune-mediated inflammatory diseases, major cardiovascular events, and atrial fibrillation. We're not talking about complicated training programs here. Just work with what you can into your everyday life. 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I'm Dr. Sanjay Gupta, helping you live a better life.

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0: 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Here's Southern Colorado's most accurate forecast.
1: Increasing cloud cover this afternoon. A bit of a breeze gusting up to 25 or 30 miles per hour. Could see some showers and storms up in the mountains. Maybe a few sprinkles down here later this evening. Otherwise dry, high still in the upper 80s. For the KKTV 11 Alert weather, I'm meteorologist Kevin Bloomberg.

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The founder of MySpace remembers when an unknown Katy Perry signed up for an account years ago, and that's how she became rich and famous. Oh, the memories. MySpace, top 8.

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0: 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I am Woody. If you have ever flown on a plane, the middle seat is about as popular as a data center. Nobody wants it. Well, United just announced that it's going to get rid of some of the middle seats for certain flights, and they are going to fill the middle seat space with a table to allow for more room and activities. That would be a lot more cocktails in my case. But it sounds like they are only going to offer this on international flights, which is sad. I think they should offer it for all flights, even that one from Denver to Colorado Springs. That way people have more room to get sick when all of the turbulence kicks in.
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3: A better life with Dr. Sanjay Gupta.
4: When you need your body to perform, but some of your muscles are having trouble, other muscles can sometimes help compensate. This is a great thing short term, but long term it can lead to serious and even chronic aches and pains. So if you've got nagging stiffness or irritation somewhere, don't push through it. Try to figure out why it's happening and how you can correct it. Strength and conditioning specialist Dana Santis says, performing exercises at a deliberate tempo makes it easier to notice when the wrong muscles are taking over, and also gives the intended muscles a chance to engage before that compensation kicks in. Dana suggests that starting with primary movement patterns such as squatting, hinging, pushing, pulling, rotating, and core can help make compensation easiest to identify and to address. I'm Dr. Sanjay Gupta, helping you live a better life.
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1: Study participants primed with negative messages like senile and confused, they did far worse on memory tests, and they walked more slowly. Pretty amazing, right? Again, the data proves it. 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

0: 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You know what's fun? 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

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Where are all the cats?

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19: Not all screen time is created equal, and a new study out of Sweden is helping us understand this even better. So researchers followed more than 20,000 people over nearly two decades and determined that passive screen time, like sitting on the couch and watching television, raised someone's risk of dementia. But if they did something active, like reading, puzzles, or interacting with other people, this same group of people saw their risk of dementia drop. Just like you gotta put the work in to keep your body in shape as you age, you basically have to do the same thing with your brain. A couple things I have found to help: working to learn something new every day, whatever it might be, challenging yourself in some way every day, and really importantly, staying socially active. Some days that means meeting friends in person. Other days, maybe an email, a text, or a phone call. Just stay engaged. I'm Dr. Sanjay Gupta, helping you live a better life.

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1: Increasing cloud cover this afternoon, a bit of a breeze gusting up to 25 or 30 miles per hour. Could see some showers and storms up in the mountains, maybe a few sprinkles down here later this evening. Otherwise dry, high still in the upper 80s. For the KKTV 11 Alert weather, I'm meteorologist Kevin Bloomberg.

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Was it 2 to the 3 to the 4? When his last call and he kick us out the door. It's getting kind of late, but the ladies want some more. Oh my, good Lord. Tell him, James.

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13: A better life with Dr. Sanjay Gupta.
14: When you need your body to perform, but some of your muscles are having trouble, other muscles can sometimes help compensate. This is a great thing short term, but long term it can lead to serious and even chronic aches and pains. So if you've got nagging stiffness or irritation somewhere, don't push through it. Try to figure out why it's happening and how you can correct it. Strength and conditioning specialist Dana Santa says, performing exercises at a deliberate tempo makes it easier to notice when the wrong muscles are taking over, and also gives the intended muscles a chance to engage before that compensation kicks in. Dana suggests that starting with primary movement patterns such as squatting, hinging, pushing, pulling, rotating, and core can help make compensation easiest to identify and to address. I'm Dr. Sanjay Gupta, helping you live a better life.
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New study found that adults who eat spicy food 6 or 7 days a week, wow, have a 14% lower risk of dying than those who rarely eat spicy foods. What a great excuse for going to the Chili and Frijoles Festival in Pueblo this year. This year's slogan should be, do it for your health.

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0: 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People are ditching their deodorant. Some do it to save money. 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That's how you end up in a meeting with HR.
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16: Tesh. We're always saying it's time to move from the place you are right now in your life to the place you were meant to be, and now there's a pathway. It's called Kaizen. This is according to Robert Maher, the author of One Small Step Can Change Your Life. He says, jumping into a big project puts your brain into panic mode.
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18: Not all screen time is created equal. And a new study out of Sweden is helping us understand this even better. So researchers followed more than 20,000 people over nearly two decades and determined that passive screen time, like sitting on the couch and watching television, raised someone's risk of dementia. But if they did something active, like reading, puzzles, or interacting with other people, this same group of people saw their risk of dementia drop. Just like you gotta put the work in to keep your body in shape as you age, you basically have to do the same thing with your brain. A couple things I have found to help: working to learn something new every day, whatever it might be, challenging yourself in some way every day, and really importantly, staying socially active. Some days that means meeting friends in person. Other days, maybe an email, a text, or a phone call. Just stay engaged. I'm Dr. Sanjay Gupta, helping you live a better life.
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3: Mild and warm overnight with those lows dropping to those upper 50s and 60s. Tomorrow, another similar day we've seen the last few days. Temperatures getting up to those upper 80s and 90s with a good amount of sunshine. Isolated showers and storms over the higher elevations. With your KKTV 11 Alert weather, I'm meteorologist Nick LaLonde.

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You're only a few minutes away from being able to score some presents for Colorado's 150th birthday with the Colorado Lottery. It's our birthday Bucks Bash with Coyote, and you can win scratchers between 3 and 4 today.

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Coyote has the studio cooled down. He's walking in right now, and he is excited to help you win passes to see Bruno Mars with our Mission to Mars. He can get you qualified coming up just after 4 o'clock on Peak FM.

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2: 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I love all the music you play. 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

0: I want you, I need you, oh God. I need these beautiful things that I've...
1: Vince Boone and the beautiful things at 92.9 Peak FM. Some of the beautiful things I think about when I hear that. Air conditioning, swimming pools, light rain. Just enough that it's not thunder or lightning to cause fires, but it's rain, you know? Some of the things that we really need around here right now. How about the Colorado Lottery to help you? The Colorado Lottery wants to give you some scratch tickets. Sometime before 4 o'clock, I'm going to ask you to be my ninth call through. And again, that'll happen before 4, not right now, but before 4. You want to store my number right now, though, 719-715-0929. That'll be my phone number to call a little later in the hour, 719-715-0929. Get you hooked up with some Colorado Lottery scratch tickets. Maybe win the big prize and get you a big air conditioning unit or something. Harry Styles, As It Was in Your Future, Wild Thing, Tone Loc, and more. 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
12: I don't know about you, but my social media feeds are flooded with lotions and potions and gadgets, all promising to unlock different components of longevity. But if you log off, take a step back from all the hype, you'll find that the actual keys to a longer, healthier life are hiding in plain sight. There are four of them. Number one, nutrition. The Mediterranean diet really is the gold standard. Number two, exercise. You should be getting 150 minutes of moderate intensity exercise or 75 minutes of vigorous intensity exercise every week, plus strength training and stretching. Number three, sleep. Sleep is when your body and your brain repair themselves. You should be getting 7 to 9 hours a night. And finally, number four, often gets forgotten, socialization. It's not a bonus. It's a necessity for a healthy life, finding a sense of community, purpose, and belonging. I'm Dr. Sanjay Gupta, helping you live a better life.
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18: I don't know about you, but my social media feeds are flooded with lotions and potions and gadgets, all promising to unlock different components of longevity. But if you log off, take a step back from all the hype, you'll find that the actual keys to a longer, healthier life are hiding in plain sight. There are four of them. Number one, nutrition. The Mediterranean diet really is the gold standard. Number two, exercise. You should be getting 150 minutes of moderate intensity exercise or 75 minutes of vigorous intensity exercise every week, plus strength training and stretching. Number three, sleep. Sleep is when your body and your brain repair themselves. You should be getting 7 to 9 hours a night. And finally, number four, often gets forgotten, socialization. It's not a bonus. It's a necessity for a healthy life, finding a sense of community, purpose, and belonging. I'm Dr. Sanjay Gupta, helping you live a better life.
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0: 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Hey, Lisa, did you know that Denver boasts the largest city park system in the nation with 205 parks and 20,000 acres of recreational space?
1: I did not know that.
0: Yeah, I didn't either, but it is another reason to come to Colorado for all those parks, right? And a lot of fun as well. Well, happy birthday, Colorado. 150th celebration. You got your Colorado lottery scratchers. They're hooking you up today, and all you have to do is say happy birthday, Colorado.
1: Happy birthday, Colorado.
0: There you go, Lisa. 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
3: Mild and warm overnight with those lows dropping to those upper 50s and 60s. Tomorrow, another similar day we've seen the last few days. Temperature getting up to those upper 80s and 90s with a good amount of sunshine. Isolated showers and storms over the higher elevations. With your KKTV 11 Alert weather, I'm meteorologist Nick LeBlanc.

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2: Crashes Academy at Pikes Peak off on the left shoulder, I-25 southbound at Pikes Peak Meadows. Platt at Academy, as well as the center lane blocked, Powers northbound at Barnes. Heavy traffic everywhere else, mostly time of day stuff. I'm Coyote. That's traffic.
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9: As someone who's been married nearly 25 years, I'll tell you, there's a lot of great things about having a spouse. And according to a new study out of the University of Miami Health System, marriage might even be linked to a lower risk of cancer. Why? Well, the researchers said people who are married are less likely to engage in risky behavior. They're more likely to get a nudge to go to regular preventive medicine appointments and screenings. And they have a partner to share the load of family obligations, household chores, and finances. No one is saying you should get married in the pursuit of better health. But if you are single, how can you build a strong support system to maybe get some of these same benefits? Do your own research, find out what's important, and then hold members of your squad accountable and let them hold you accountable as well. That can provide a lot of support. I'm Dr. Sanjay Gupta, helping you live a better life.
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Something's

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That's right. You could be on the mission to Mars to see Bruno Mars at the Air Force Academy Falcon Stadium in September. 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Could see Bruno at the Air Force Academy of Falcon Stadium in September with 92.9 Peak FM. 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
1: Miss Christina and the genie in a bottle at 92.9 Peak FM. Hey, good afternoon. I'm Coyote. So you think about cooler weather on a day like today where it's been hot. Think about September. Think about being at Falcon Stadium at the Air Force Academy to see Bruno Mars. Just in case you missed it, at 4 o'clock, I gave a keyword that could send you and your bestie to the Polaris Hotel. I know you don't even have to worry about traffic one night right there on the Academy. And you could just walk right up to Falcon Stadium if you wanted to. Well, text this keyword, flight, F-L-I-G-H-T, flight. That's flight, F-L-I-G-H-T. Text it to 719-715-0929. And you could get qualified to go see Bruno in September. It's going to be cool air. It's going to be a nice show. Oh, it's going to be a great time. All right, Miles Smith and that stargazing, You Give Love a Bad Name, that Shot to the Heart song. We'll do all of that to start nonstop till almost 6 o'clock. 5 o'clock getaways next on 92.9 Peak FM. Oh, did I mention free steak and barbecue?
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1: Crashes Academy northbound at Village 7 Road, really backing it up. Also Academy at Pikes Peak Avenue and over there at Platt and Academy. And the center lane is blocked. Powers northbound at Barnes. Everything else, time of day stuff. I'm Coyote. That's traffic.
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18: We talk a lot here about ultra-processed foods and the many ways in which they can negatively impact your health. They've been linked to weight gain, obesity, type 2 diabetes, cardiovascular disease, even cancer. And now a new study out of UCSF found that high ultra-processed food intake was associated with something called intramuscular fat, which is exactly what it sounds like. That's fat inside your muscles, which can cause them to become weaker. Now, in this particular study, the researchers noticed more wear and tear and pain in people's knees because of weakened thigh muscles. Cutting back on ultra-processed foods isn't easy. The CDC estimates at least half the calories in our diet come from ultra-processed foods. But if you're looking to eat cleaner, cutting out sugar-sweetened beverages, that may be the best number one thing you can do to try and get started. I'm Dr. Sanjay Gupta, helping you live a better life.
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0: 11 Alert team at KKTV, here is Southern Colorado's most accurate forecast.
1: Mild and warm overnight with those lows dropping to those upper 50s and 60s. Tomorrow, another similar day we've seen the last few days. Temperatures getting up to those upper 80s and 90s with a good amount of sunshine. Isolated showers and storms over the higher elevations. With your KKTV 11 Alert weather, I'm meteorologist Nick Lalonde.

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1: 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And yes, they've got super air conditioning in there, so it's cool. 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

So Frank's got his four boys and their girlfriends hanging out at the pool today. They're keeping cool in Canyon City. They wanted to hear Alex Warren and Ordinary. It's nonstop till almost 6 o'clock. I got your back. 5 o'clock getaway is on 92.9 Peak FM. Thanks for having us on. They say the

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Jamie has us on. Thank you for listening in Black Forest today. 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